0: and another is missing after the two 10-year-olds went into a rain-swollen New Jersey River. An 11-year-old survived. The local mayor says the girl's life might have been saved by her brother, one of the 10-year-olds who drowned, saying that as he was going under, he pushed her and she ended up on the rocks and was able to climb up. The other 10-year-old, a girl, is still missing. An adult male tried to help save them, but had to turn back due to high water and strong current. I'm Lisa Dwyer.
1: This is AP News. More deadly Israeli strikes in Gaza.
2: Two Israeli strikes in Gaza have killed two children and a man on Thursday morning, according to local hospitals. On a hospital bed in Khan Yunis, with swollen eyes and bandages on her body, mother Doa Balawi whispers a final goodbye to the dead body of her 9-year-old daughter, Rotail. Rotail is then taken away in a sheath, where she's laid beside the body of her uncle, who was also killed by Israeli strikes in their home while they all laid asleep at night. Her father, Mahmoud Abadla, told the AP he didn't know what they did wrong to be killed by Israeli fire, asking what was their crime. As well as Rotail and her uncle, an 8-year-old boy was also killed by Israeli strikes in central Gaza. I'm Karen Shamas.
1: 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I'm Mike Hempen, AP News.
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4: As a weather system circulates off the New England coast, we'll end up staying unsettled tonight with skies remaining cloudy and any showers pretty much winding down this evening. Lows in the upper 50s, 15 degrees Celsius. Friday will still hold on to cloudiness about the region. A low chance of a brief shower or sprinkle in spots. Highs in the low 70s, 22 degrees Celsius. Friday night, mostly cloudy. Lows 50 to 55, 12 degrees Celsius. Brighter skies for the weekend. Saturday, mixed sun and clouds. Highs back in the low 80s, 28 degrees Celsius. Sunday, we'll see partial sunshine with a mixture of sun and clouds. Chance of some showers and thundershowers before the day's out. Highs 80 to 85, 29 degrees Celsius. That's a check on your latest forecast. I'm Precision Weather Meteorologist Steve Adamson for WHOU.

0: 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From quintessential 80s like that to quintessential 90s like this. Ooh, we feel the throwbacks tonight.
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0: 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I'm Tony Lorino. When we start to get these older person ailments, or at least that's what we thought of them as, don't feel so bad, because our favorite rock stars are dealing with them too. Brett Michaels just under the knife for kidney stone surgery. That's bad when you got to go in for surgery for that. Hoping Brett is feeling better as he recovers this week. Brett, we'll tip our cap to you and keep drinking lots of water so we don't have to deal with that ailment, huh? Brett and Poison and more to keep the throwbacks going tonight are next.
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crazy summer into fall still ahead. Yeah, late tour start for this woman who's out on the road with Bryan Adams this year. Hey, late, but still sounded great. We'll take it with Pat Benatar.

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0: Portions of this hour's program.

on WHOU. I'm Tony the Reno. See, we don't get enough saxophone in songs like we did in the 80s. Careless Whispers got a good one. Who Can It Be Now has got a good one. And don't sleep on the saxophone solo in this either. Well, we'll soak it up tonight. Here's Duran Duran.

0: AP News, I'm Mike Hempen. Seattle's police chief has resigned as we hear from the AP's Jennifer King.
1: Seattle Police Chief Sean Barnes tells the Seattle Times his future as chief is up to the mayor amid public criticism and confusing communications after a shootout at a crowded food festival. Mayor Katie Wilson announced that Barnes had resigned and that she was appointing Andre Sales as interim chief, but Barnes supporters say Wilson actually asked him to resign and he declined. Several black community organizations held a rally Thursday to try and save Barnes' job, saying he had helped improve relations between the police and the community. Wilson's office says they will hold a City Hall press conference at 11 a.m. Pacific on Friday to introduce Chief Sales and talk about the process for a permanent chief. I'm Jennifer King.
0: A man who gave his son the gun he used in a deadly high school shooting in Georgia has been sentenced to 15 years in prison. Colin Gray was convicted of charges including second-degree murder and involuntary manslaughter after his then 14-year-old son, Colt Gray, used the weapon to kill two students and two teachers in September 2024. Judge Nicholas Prim was blunt in addressing Gray, saying he failed as a parent.
2: You were convicted because the warning lights were flashing brighter and brighter. And you didn't get him help, and you didn't remove his access to the guns.
0: Prim also sentenced Colt Gray to life in prison without parole. President Trump says he may pull Todd Blanche's nomination for attorney general until Senators John Cornyn and Tom Tillis leave office. The Republicans have demanded written assurances about the settlement of the president's lawsuit against the Internal Revenue Service. A woman deported to Mexico despite legal permission to remain in the U.S. since she was a child has filed a suit against the federal government. This is AP News. First responders were on the stand Thursday at the Lindsey Clancy murder trial. The AP's Lisa Dwyer reports.
1: First responders have testified on what they found after Massachusetts mother Lindsey Clancy killed her three children and tried to take her own life. The murder trial has focused on her mental state at that time. Officers Stephen Hall and Brian Josephine testified that they were each dispatched separately to the Clancy house. Hall says they arrived to find Patrick Clancy yelling for help from behind the home.
3: He seems very upset.
1: When the officers followed the sound of his screams downstairs, Officer Josephine testified that only 8-month-old Callan had a faint pulse.
4: Based on my training experience from previous incidents, I knew it wasn't going to be good.
1: If convicted, Lindsey Clancy faces life in prison. If found not guilty, she would be committed to a mental health facility. I'm Lisa Dwyer.
0: I'm Mike Hempen, AP News.
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6: As a weather system circulates off the New England coast, we'll end up staying unsettled tonight with skies remaining cloudy and any showers pretty much winding down this evening. Lows in the upper 50s, 15 degrees Celsius. Friday will still hold on to cloudiness about the region. A low chance of a brief shower or sprinkle in spots. Highs in the low 70s, 22 degrees Celsius. Friday night, mostly cloudy. Lows 50 to 55, 12 degrees Celsius. Brighter skies for the weekend. Saturday, mixed sun and clouds. Highs back in the low 80s, 28 degrees Celsius. Sunday, we'll see partial sunshine with a mixture of sun and clouds. Chance of some showers and thundershowers before the day's out. Highs 80 to 85, 29 degrees Celsius. That's a check on your latest forecast. I'm Precision Weather Meteorologist Steve Adamson for WHOU.

hits and throwback timeline time tonight. I'm Tony Guarino. It's one of those songs you hear at every sporting event. You clap, you hey along with. It's going to win you some money tonight. Let's find out the song and try and win you some cash on

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1: 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Pac-Man is taking over the arcades before we're ever playing it at home on Atari or on Nintendo. Oh, and the Romantics, that song that's at every sporting event ever, clapping along, yelling, hey, What I Like About You, one of the most underrated songs of what year? Was it 1980, 1981, or 1982? Text your guest to enter and win to 877-909-1989.
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0: What year are we talking about on the timeline? We are enjoying Dolly Parton, Lily Tomlin, and Jane Fonda taking on all the guys in the office in the movie version of 9 to 5. It's Pac-Man everywhere before we're playing.

100.1 WHOU Holton. I'm Tony DeReno. Thank you for listening tonight and hanging with us all throughout Aroostook County. We appreciate it. 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

0: AP News. I'm Mike Hempen. Seattle's police chief has resigned, as we hear from the AP's Jennifer King.
1: Seattle Police Chief Sean Barnes tells the Seattle Times his future as chief is up to the mayor amid public criticism and confusing communications after a shootout at a crowded food festival. Mayor Katie Wilson announced that Barnes had resigned and that she was appointing Andre Sales as interim chief. But Barnes supporters say Wilson actually asked him to resign and he declined. Several black community organizations held a rally Thursday to try and save Barnes' job, saying he had helped improve relations between the police and the community. Wilson's office says they will hold a City Hall press conference at 11 a.m. Pacific on Friday to introduce Chief Sales and talk about the process for a permanent chief. I'm Jennifer King.
0: A man who gave his son the gun he used in a deadly high school shooting in Georgia has been sentenced to 15 years in prison. Colin Gray was convicted of charges including second-degree murder and involuntary manslaughter after his then 14-year-old son Colt Gray used the weapon to kill two students and two teachers in September 2024. Judge Nicholas Prim was blunt in addressing Gray, saying he failed as a parent.
2: You were convicted because the warning lights were flashing brighter and brighter. And you didn't get him help, and you didn't remove his access to him.
0: Prim also sentenced Colt Gray to life in prison without parole. President Trump says he may pull Todd Blanche's nomination for Attorney General until Senators John Cornyn and Tom Tillis leave office. The Republicans have demanded written assurances about the settlement of the president's lawsuit against the Internal Revenue Service. A woman deported to Mexico despite legal permission to remain in the U.S. since she was a child has filed a suit against the federal government. This is AP News. First responders were on the stand Thursday at the Lindsey Clancy murder trial. The AP's Lisa Dwyer reports.
3: First responders have testified on what they found after Massachusetts mother Lindsey Clancy killed her three children and tried to take her own life. The murder trial has focused on her mental state at that time. Officers Stephen Hall and Brian Josephine testified that they were each dispatched separately to the Clancy house. Hall says they arrived to find Patrick Clancy yelling for help from behind the home.
4: He seemed very upset.
3: When the officers followed the sound of his screams downstairs, Officer Josephine testified that only 8-month-old Callan had a faint pulse.
5: Based on my training experience from previous incidents, I knew it wasn't going to be good.
3: If convicted, Lindsey Clancy faces life in prison. If found not guilty, she would be committed to a mental health facility. I'm Lisa Dwyer.
0: I'm Mike Hempen, AP News.
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7: As a weather system circulates off the New England coast, we'll end up staying unsettled tonight with skies remaining cloudy and any showers pretty much winding down this evening. Lows in the upper 50s, 15 degrees Celsius. Friday will still hold on to cloudiness about the region. A low chance of a brief shower or sprinkle in spots. Highs in the low 70s, 22 degrees Celsius. Friday night, mostly cloudy. Lows 50 to 55, 12 degrees Celsius. Brighter skies for the weekend. Saturday, mixed sun and clouds. Highs back in the low 80s, 28 degrees Celsius. Sunday, we'll see partial sunshine with a mixture of sun and clouds. Chance of some showers and thundershowers before the day's out. Highs 80 to 85, 29 degrees Celsius. That's a check on your latest forecast. I'm Precision Weather Meteorologist Steve Adamson for WHOU.

your night going so far, huh? You still getting stuff done, still taking care of the house, still taking care of the fam. And the weekend, who's going to take care of you, huh? Well, I can't take care of anything, but we can take care of the tunes. 877-909-1989. 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
1: Coming up next,
0: Jacqueline, you work at a summer camp. You have an observation for us.
2: Kids are wearing t-shirts that say, you know, AC/DC t-shirts. You can buy them at Target. 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But I'm thinking, you don't even know who those people are.
0: You gotta teach them, Jacqueline. You gotta teach them.
2: I know. I do. I try. And I'm like, oh, wouldn't it be great if you could just play some of that music? That'd be fun.
0: That's where we come in. We'll play the music. Turn us on tomorrow, Jacqueline, while you're working with the kids. I swear, we're going to get them exposed to all the good stuff. We'll do just that. A couple more that we can rock out to with Whitesnake and much more, all in our future.
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100.1 WHOU. And a great night if the year 1994 is a special one for you. Yes, stay with us. We'll dive into an hour of your hits, the Late Night Class Reunion, all things 1994, all about 35 minutes away tonight. It's going to be a great party.

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1: 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I'm Tony Lorino. We love being a part of the community right alongside you all throughout Holton and the area, supporting our local businesses, supporting our local schools. It's not just what we talk about. 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

0: I'm Tony the Reno. 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
1: Yeah.
0: I thought it was a Firebird.
1: No, it's a Jaguar.
0: And they were a little classier than we thought, huh? Roll out that Jaguar. Let's climb on the hood with Whitesnake tonight.

0: It's 1 year of hits for one solid hour. Throwback Nation's late night class reunion. Go! And if these sound familiar,
1: Jerry Seinfeld,
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14: Jerry's Food Store invites you to Island Falls Summerfest this weekend. 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

0: AP News, I'm Mike Hempen. President Trump says a deal has been reached for Hamas to disarm and Israel to withdraw its forces from Gaza. But many hurdles, conditions, and long timelines remain to wind down the war in the Palestinian territory. Neither Hamas nor Israel gave immediate indication that they had agreed. The White House announcement comes 9 months after a U.S. brokered ceasefire was signed. The White House is touting a program to try to get more veterans behind the wheel of commercial trucks. The AP's Jennifer King reports.
1: President Trump says he wants more military veterans to become commercial truckers.
2: For many years, American highways and roadways have been terrorized by unqualified illegal aliens dangerously driving big rigs.
1: At an event on the White House grounds, the president said 34 states are joining the initiative.
2: We call it Freedom Haulers Initiative. Any American who has driven a heavy truck for our military will automatically be eligible for a commercial driver's license.
1: Secretary of Veterans Affairs, Doug Collins.
3: The GI Bill is going to be able to pay for this. You're going to be able to actually get and use the money to go get your CDL license.
1: Among the speakers was driver Ricky Washington, who says veterans and their spouses make exceptional drivers because the core values of the military align with the trucking industry.
4: With discipline, we have vigilant, we're adaptable, and we're unwavering commitment to getting the job done.
1: Jennifer King, Washington.
0: AP correspondent Ed Donahue reports on a migrant crisis through the border separating Spain from Morocco.
5: Spain has deployed the military to Ceuta after thousands of people breached the border with Morocco. At least 9 people have died. A member of Spain's Civil Guards officers says it's absolute chaos. Video footage shows crowds of people, mainly Moroccans, in the water, many with inflatables at a local beach, walking onto land. I'm Ed Donahue.
0: This is AP News. The AP's Lisa Dwyer reports experts are cautioning folks, especially young people, from getting caught up in the new tanning craze.
6: While people are being bombarded with social media posts about getting a great tan, including using tanning beds, the American Cancer Society says that more than 100,000 new melanoma cases will be diagnosed in the U.S. in 2026. Melanoma is a potentially life-threatening form of cancer. About 8,500 people are expected to die this year from melanoma. A medical research team at Northwestern University looked at the cellular level of tanning bed users and found they had nearly 3 times the risk of developing melanoma. And as anyone who has had skin cancer removed knows, it can leave one heck of a scar. I'm Lisa Dwyer.
0: The College Sports Commission has approved $7.5 million in restructured name, image, and likeness deals for 18 Nebraska football players. I'm Mike Hempen, AP News.
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8: As a weather system circulates off the New England coast, we'll end up staying unsettled tonight with skies remaining cloudy and any showers pretty much winding down this evening. Lows in the upper 50s, 15 degrees Celsius. Friday will still hold on to cloudiness about the region. A low chance of a brief shower or sprinkle in spots. Highs in the low 70s, 22 degrees Celsius. Friday night, mostly cloudy. Lows 50 to 55, 12 degrees Celsius. Brighter skies for the weekend. Saturday, mixed sun and clouds. Highs back in the low 80s, 28 degrees Celsius. Sunday, we'll see partial sunshine with a mixture of sun and clouds. Chance of some showers and thundershowers before the day's out. Highs 80 to 85, 29 degrees Celsius. That's a check on your latest forecast. I'm Precision Weather Meteorologist Steve Adamson for WHOU.

Your home for the classic hits, 100.1 WHOU. Summertime 1994 is back again. He's got the big hair, and we're here for it. Here's Adam Duritz and the Counting Crows.

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0: Class of 1994, it's all you tonight. I'm Tony Marino with an hour of your hits and the second album. 12 great memories, melodies for listening. 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

100.1 WHOU. You didn't break a sweat with that one. We're bound to with this one tonight. That's how it works. Class of 1994, summertime. And we got a workout going on with this on the late night class reunion.

on WHOU. I'm Tony Lorino from downtown Houlton and all throughout the region. We love you listening, and not only on the radio, but on the new WHOU mobile app as well. 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

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And Class of 94, an hour of your hits are on the late night class reunion. If Whitesnake had all the good cars in their videos in the 80s, who had them in the 90s? Hang tight. We'll hear from him coming up.

0: You're in the middle of 1 hour of 1 year of hits. Throwback Nation's Late Night Class Reunion with more like this.
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Class of 1994, late night class reunion is on. I'm Tony DeReno. If Whitesnake had all the good Hood of the Car songs in the 80s, this guy's got the car songs for the 90s. Oh, the Hydraulics. Gotta love it with Coolio. Here's Fantastic Voyage.

0: AP News, I'm Mike Hempen. President Trump says a deal has been reached for Hamas to disarm and Israel to withdraw its forces from Gaza. But many hurdles, conditions, and long timelines remain to wind down the war in the Palestinian territory. Neither Hamas nor Israel gave immediate indication that they had agreed. The White House announcement comes 9 months after a U.S. brokered ceasefire was signed. The White House is touting a program to try to get more veterans behind the wheel of commercial trucks. The AP's Jennifer King reports.
1: President Trump says he wants more military veterans to become commercial truckers.
2: For many years, American highways and roadways have been terrorized by unqualified illegal aliens dangerously driving big rigs.
1: At an event on the White House grounds, the president said 34 states are joining the initiative.
2: We call it Freedom Haulers Initiative. Any American who has driven a heavy truck for our military will automatically be eligible for a commercial driver's license.
1: Secretary of Veterans Affairs, Doug Collins.
3: The GI Bill is going to be able to pay for this. You're going to be able to actually get and use the money to go get your CDL license.
1: Among the speakers was driver Ricky Washington, who says veterans and their spouses make exceptional drivers because the core values of the military align with the trucking industry.
4: We're disciplined, we're vigilant, we're adaptable, and we're unwaverable. Commitment to getting the job done.
1: Jennifer King, Washington.
0: AP correspondent Ed Donahue reports on a migrant crisis through the border separating Spain from Morocco.
5: Spain has deployed the military to Ceuta after thousands of people breached the border with Morocco. At least 9 people have died. A member of Spain's Civil Guards officers says it's absolute chaos. Video footage shows crowds of people, mainly Moroccans, in the water, many with inflatables at a local beach, walking onto land. I'm Ed Donahue.
0: This is AP News. The AP's Lisa Dwyer reports experts are cautioning folks, especially young people, from getting caught up in the new tanning craze.
6: While people are being bombarded with social media posts about getting a great tan, including using tanning beds, the American Cancer Society says that more than 100,000 new melanoma cases will be diagnosed in the U.S. in 2026. Melanoma is a potentially life-threatening form of cancer. About 8,500 people are expected to die this year from melanoma. A medical research team at Northwestern University looked at the cellular level of tanning bed users and found they had nearly 3 times the risk of developing melanoma. And as anyone who has had skin cancer removed knows, it can leave one heck of a scar. I'm Lisa Dwyer.
0: The College Sports Commission has approved $7.5 million in restructured name, image, and likeness deals for 18 Nebraska football players. I'm Mike Hempen, AP News.
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8: As a weather system circulates off the New England coast, we'll end up staying unsettled tonight with skies remaining cloudy and any showers pretty much winding down this evening. Lows in the upper 50s, 15 degrees Celsius. Friday will still hold on to cloudiness about the region. A low chance of a brief shower or sprinkle in spots. Highs in the low 70s, 22 degrees Celsius. Friday night, mostly cloudy. Lows 50 to 55, 12 degrees Celsius. Brighter skies for the weekend. Saturday, mixed sun and clouds. Highs back in the low 80s, 28 degrees Celsius. Sunday, we'll see partial sunshine with a mixture of sun and clouds. Chance of some showers and thundershowers before the day's out. Highs 80 to 85, 29 degrees Celsius. That's a check on your latest forecast. I'm Precision Weather Meteorologist Steve Adamson for WHOU.
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0: AP News, I'm Mike Hempen. President Trump says a deal has been reached for Hamas to disarm and Israel to withdraw its forces from Gaza. But many hurdles, conditions, and long timelines remain to wind down the war in the Palestinian territory. Neither Hamas nor Israel gave immediate indication that they had agreed. The White House announcement comes 9 months after a U.S. brokered ceasefire was signed. The White House is touting a program to try to get more veterans behind the wheel of commercial trucks. The AP's Jennifer King reports.
1: President Trump says he wants more military veterans to become commercial truckers.
2: For many years, American highways and roadways have been terrorized by unqualified illegal aliens dangerously driving big rigs.
1: At an event on the White House grounds, the president said 34 states are joining the initiative.
2: We call it Freedom Haulers Initiative. Any American who has driven a heavy truck for our military will automatically be eligible for a commercial driver's license.
1: Secretary of Veterans Affairs, Doug Collins.
3: The GI Bill is going to be able to pay for this. You're going to be able to actually get and use the money to go get your CDL license.
1: Among the speakers was driver Ricky Washington, who says veterans and their spouses make exceptional drivers because the core values of the military align with the trucking industry.
4: We're disciplined, we're vigilant, we're adaptable, and we're unwavering. Commitment to getting the job done.
1: Jennifer King, Washington.
0: AP correspondent Ed Donahue reports on a migrant crisis through the border separating Spain from Morocco.
5: Spain has deployed the military to Ceuta after thousands of people breached the border with Morocco. At least 9 people have died. A member of Spain's Civil Guards officers says it's absolute chaos. Video footage shows crowds of people, mainly Moroccans, in the water, many with inflatables at a local beach, walking onto land. I'm Ed Donahue.
0: This is AP News. The AP's Lisa Dwyer reports experts are cautioning folks, especially young people, from getting caught up in the new tanning craze.
6: While people are being bombarded with social media posts about getting a great tan, including using tanning beds, the American Cancer Society says that more than 100,000 new melanoma cases will be diagnosed in the U.S. in 2026. Melanoma is a potentially life-threatening form of cancer. About 8,500 people are expected to die this year from melanoma. A medical research team at Northwestern University looked at the cellular level of tanning bed users and found they had nearly 3 times the risk of developing melanoma. And as anyone who has had skin cancer removed knows, it can leave one heck of a scar. I'm Lisa Dwyer.
0: The College Sports Commission has approved $7.5 million in restructured name, image, and likeness deals for 18 Nebraska football players. I'm Mike Hempen, AP News.
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8: As a weather system circulates off the New England coast, we'll end up staying unsettled tonight with skies remaining cloudy and any showers pretty much winding down this evening. Lows in the upper 50s, 15 degrees Celsius. Friday will still hold on to cloudiness about the region. A low chance of a brief shower or sprinkle in spots. Highs in the low 70s, 22 degrees Celsius. Friday night, mostly cloudy, lows 50 to 55, 12 degrees Celsius. Brighter skies for the weekend, Saturday, mixed sun and clouds, highs back in the low 80s, 28 degrees Celsius. Sunday, we'll see partial sunshine with a mixture of sun and clouds. Chance of some showers and thundershowers before the day's out, highs 80 to 85, 29 degrees Celsius. That's a check on your latest forecast. I'm Precision Weather Meteorologist Steve Adamson for WHOU.
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0: Hey, don't forget to tune in every morning here on WHOU from 6 to 10 a.m. for Chris's Morning Show. 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If this all sounds interesting to you, it's Chris's Morning Show on WHOU. 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

0: AP News, I'm Mike Hempen. President Trump says a deal has been reached for Hamas to disarm and Israel to withdraw its forces from Gaza. But many hurdles, conditions, and long timelines remain to wind down the war in the Palestinian territory. Neither Hamas nor Israel gave immediate indication that they had agreed. The White House announcement comes 9 months after a U.S. brokered ceasefire was signed. The White House is touting a program to try to get more veterans behind the wheel of commercial trucks. The AP's Jennifer King reports.
1: President Trump says he wants more military veterans to become commercial truckers.
2: For many years, American highways and roadways have been terrorized by unqualified illegal aliens dangerously driving big rigs.
1: At an event on the White House grounds, the president said 34 states are joining the initiative.
2: We call it Freedom Haulers Initiative. Any American who has driven a heavy truck for our military will automatically be eligible for a commercial driver's license.
1: Secretary of Veterans Affairs, Doug Collins.
3: The GI Bill is going to be able to pay for this. You're going to be able to actually get and use the money to go get your CDL license.
1: Among the speakers was driver Ricky Washington, who says veterans and their spouses make exceptional drivers because the core values of the military align with the trucking industry.
4: We're disciplined, we're vigilant, we're adaptable, and we're unwaverable. Commitment to getting the job done.
1: Jennifer King, Washington.
0: AP correspondent Ed Donahue reports on a migrant crisis through the border separating Spain from Morocco.
5: Spain has deployed the military to Ceuta after thousands of people breached the border with Morocco. At least 9 people have died. A member of Spain's Civil Guards officers says it's absolute chaos. Video footage shows crowds of people, mainly Moroccans, in the water, many with inflatables at a local beach, walking onto land. I'm Ed Donahue.
0: This is AP News. The AP's Lisa Dwyer reports experts are cautioning folks, especially young people, from getting caught up in the new tanning craze.
6: While people are being bombarded with social media posts about getting a great tan, including using tanning beds, the American Cancer Society says that more than 100,000 new melanoma cases will be diagnosed in the U.S. in 2026. Melanoma is a potentially life-threatening form of cancer. About 8,500 people are expected to die this year from melanoma. A medical research team at Northwestern University looked at the cellular level of tanning bed users and found they had nearly 3 times the risk of developing melanoma. And as anyone who has had skin cancer removed knows, it can leave one heck of a scar. I'm Lisa Dwyer.
0: The College Sports Commission has approved $7.5 million in restructured name, image, and likeness deals for 18 Nebraska football players. I'm Mike Hempen, AP News.
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8: As a weather system circulates off the New England coast, we'll end up staying unsettled tonight with skies remaining cloudy and any showers pretty much winding down this evening. Lows in the upper 50s, 15 degrees Celsius. Friday will still hold on to cloudiness about the region. A low chance of a brief shower or sprinkle in spots. Highs in the low 70s, 22 degrees Celsius. Friday night, mostly cloudy. Lows 50 to 55, 12 degrees Celsius. Brighter skies for the weekend. Saturday, mixed sun and clouds. Highs back in the low 80s, 28 degrees Celsius. Sunday, we'll see partial sunshine with a mixture of sun and clouds. Chance of some showers and thundershowers before the day's out. Highs 80 to 85, 29 degrees Celsius. That's a check on your latest forecast. I'm Precision Weather Meteorologist Steve Adamson for WHOU.
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0: Hey, what are you doing Monday through Friday from 2 to 6 p.m.? Well, have I got a deal for you. It's Classics in the Afternoon. I'm Janelle Roberts at WHOU, where we play all of your favorite afternoon classics, even some of your mom and dad's favorite classics, because your mom and dad rocked. I know, because I rocked with them. 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

0: AP News, I'm Mike Hempen. President Trump says a deal has been reached for Hamas to disarm and Israel to withdraw its forces from Gaza. But many hurdles, conditions, and long timelines remain to wind down the war in the Palestinian territory. Neither Hamas nor Israel gave immediate indication that they had agreed. The White House announcement comes 9 months after a U.S. brokered ceasefire was signed. The White House is touting a program to try to get more veterans behind the wheel of commercial trucks. The AP's Jennifer King reports.
1: President Trump says he wants more military veterans to become commercial truckers.
2: For many years, American highways and roadways have been terrorized by unqualified illegal aliens dangerously driving big rigs.
1: At an event on the White House grounds, the president said 34 states are joining the initiative.
2: We call it Freedom Haulers Initiative. Any American who has driven a heavy truck for our military will automatically be eligible for a commercial driver's license.
1: Secretary of Veterans Affairs, Doug Collins.
3: The GI Bill is going to be able to pay for this. You're going to be able to actually get and use the money to go get your CDL license.
1: Among the speakers was driver Ricky Washington, who says veterans and their spouses make exceptional drivers because the core values of the military align with the trucking industry.
4: With discipline, we have vigilant, we're adaptable, and we're unwavering commitment to getting the job done.
1: Jennifer King, Washington.
0: AP correspondent Ed Donahue reports on a migrant crisis through the border separating Spain from Morocco.
5: Spain has deployed the military to Ceuta after thousands of people breached the border with Morocco. At least 9 people have died. A member of Spain's Civil Guards officers says it's absolute chaos. Video footage shows crowds of people, mainly Moroccans, in the water, many with inflatables at a local beach, walking onto land. I'm Ed Donahue.
0: This is AP News. The AP's Lisa Dwyer reports experts are cautioning folks, especially young people, from getting caught up in the new tanning craze.
6: While people are being bombarded with social media posts about getting a great tan, including using tanning beds, the American Cancer Society says that more than 100,000 new melanoma cases will be diagnosed in the U.S. in 2026. Melanoma is a potentially life-threatening form of cancer. About 8,500 people are expected to die this year from melanoma. A medical research team at Northwestern University looked at the cellular level of tanning bed users and found they had nearly 3 times the risk of developing melanoma. And as anyone who has had skin cancer removed knows, it can leave one heck of a scar. I'm Lisa Dwyer.
0: The College Sports Commission has approved $7.5 million in restructured name, image, and likeness deals for 18 Nebraska football players. I'm Mike Hempen, AP News.
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8: As a weather system circulates off the New England coast, we'll end up staying unsettled tonight with skies remaining cloudy and any showers pretty much winding down this evening. Lows in the upper 50s, 15 degrees Celsius. Friday will still hold on to cloudiness about the region. A low chance of a brief shower, sprinkle in spots. Highs in the low 70s, 22 degrees Celsius. Friday night, mostly cloudy. Lows 50 to 55, 12 degrees Celsius. Brighter skies for the weekend. Saturday, mixed sun and clouds. Highs back in the low 80s, 28 degrees Celsius. Sunday, we'll see partial sunshine with a mixture of sun and clouds. Chance of some showers and thundershowers before the day's out. Highs 80 to 85, 29 degrees Celsius. That's a check on your latest forecast. I'm Precision Weather Meteorologist Steve Adamson for WHOU.
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0: University Logging invites you to Island Falls Summerfest this weekend. 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It all happens at Summerfest in Island Falls. We'll see you there.
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0: AP News, I'm Mike Hempen. President Trump says a deal has been reached for Hamas to disarm and Israel to withdraw its forces from Gaza. But many hurdles, conditions, and long timelines remain to wind down the war in the Palestinian territory. Neither Hamas nor Israel gave immediate indication that they had agreed. The White House announcement comes 9 months after a U.S. brokered ceasefire was signed. The White House is touting a program to try to get more veterans behind the wheel of commercial trucks. The AP's Jennifer King reports.
1: President Trump says he wants more military veterans to become commercial truckers.
2: For many years, American highways and roadways have been terrorized by unqualified illegal aliens dangerously driving big rigs.
1: At an event on the White House grounds, the president said 34 states are joining the initiative.
2: We call it Freedom Haulers Initiative. Any American who has driven a heavy truck for our military will automatically be eligible for a commercial driver's license.
1: Secretary of Veterans Affairs, Doug Collins.
3: The GI Bill is going to be able to pay for this. You're going to be able to actually get and use the money to go get your CDL license.
1: Among the speakers was driver Ricky Washington, who says veterans and their spouses make exceptional drivers because the core values of the military align with the trucking industry.
4: With discipline, we have vigilant, we're adaptable, and we're unwavering commitment to getting the job done.
1: Jennifer King, Washington.
0: AP correspondent Ed Donahue reports on a migrant crisis through the border separating Spain from Morocco.
5: Spain has deployed the military to Ceuta after thousands of people breached the border with Morocco. At least 9 people have died. A member of Spain's Civil Guards officers says it's absolute chaos. Video footage shows crowds of people, mainly Moroccans, in the water, many with inflatables at a local beach, walking onto land. I'm Ed Donahue.
0: This is AP News. The AP's Lisa Dwyer reports experts are cautioning folks, especially young people, from getting caught up in the new tanning craze.
6: While people are being bombarded with social media posts about getting a great tan, including using tanning beds, the American Cancer Society says that more than 100,000 new melanoma cases will be diagnosed in the U.S. in 2026. Melanoma is a potentially life-threatening form of cancer. About 8,500 people are expected to die this year from melanoma. A medical research team at Northwestern University looked at the cellular level of tanning bed users and found they had nearly 3 times the risk of developing melanoma. And as anyone who has had skin cancer removed knows, it can leave one heck of a scar. I'm Lisa Dwyer.
0: The College Sports Commission has approved $7.5 million in restructured name, image, and likeness deals for 18 Nebraska football players. I'm Mike Hempen, AP News.
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8: As a weather system circulates off the New England coast, we'll end up staying unsettled tonight with skies remaining cloudy and any showers pretty much winding down this evening. Lows in the upper 50s, 15 degrees Celsius. Friday will still hold on to cloudiness about the region. A low chance of a brief shower or sprinkle in spots. Highs in the low 70s, 22 degrees Celsius. Friday night, mostly cloudy. Lows 50 to 55, 12 degrees Celsius. Brighter skies for the weekend. Saturday, mixed sun and clouds. Highs back in the low 80s, 28 degrees Celsius. Sunday, we'll see partial sunshine with a mixture of sun and clouds. Chance of some showers and thundershowers before the day's out. Highs 80 to 85, 29 degrees Celsius. That's a check on your latest forecast. I'm Precision Weather Meteorologist Steve Adamson for WHOU.
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buy you a Chevrolet. I buy you a Chevrolet. You could just give me some of your love. She said, I don't want your Chevrolet. 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I don't want nothing in the world you got. 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

0: AP News, I'm Mike Hempen. President Trump says a deal has been reached for Hamas to disarm and Israel to withdraw its forces from Gaza. But many hurdles, conditions, and long timelines remain to wind down the war in the Palestinian territory. Neither Hamas nor Israel gave immediate indication that they had agreed. The White House announcement comes 9 months after a U.S. brokered ceasefire was signed. The White House is touting a program to try to get more veterans behind the wheel of commercial trucks. The AP's Jennifer King reports.
1: President Trump says he wants more military veterans to become commercial truckers.
2: For many years, American highways and roadways have been terrorized by unqualified illegal aliens dangerously driving big rigs.
1: At an event on the White House grounds, the president said 34 states are joining the initiative.
2: We call it Freedom Haulers Initiative. Any American who has driven a heavy truck for our military will automatically be eligible for a commercial driver's license.
1: Secretary of Veterans Affairs, Doug Collins.
3: The GI Bill is going to be able to pay for this. You're going to be able to actually get and use the money to go get your CDL license.
1: Among the speakers was driver Ricky Washington, who says veterans and their spouses make exceptional drivers because the core values of the military align with the trucking industry.
4: We're disciplined, we're vigilant, we're adaptable, and we're unwavering. Commitment to getting the job done.
1: Jennifer King, Washington.
0: AP correspondent Ed Donahue reports on a migrant crisis through the border separating Spain from Morocco.
5: Spain has deployed the military to Ceuta after thousands of people breached the border with Morocco. At least 9 people have died. A member of Spain's Civil Guards officers says it's absolute chaos. Video footage shows crowds of people, mainly Moroccans, in the water, many with inflatables at a local beach, walking onto land. I'm Ed Donahue.
0: This is AP News. The AP's Lisa Dwyer reports experts are cautioning folks, especially young people, from getting caught up in the new tanning craze.
6: While people are being bombarded with social media posts about getting a great tan, including using tanning beds, the American Cancer Society says that more than 100,000 new melanoma cases will be diagnosed in the U.S. in 2026. Melanoma is a potentially life-threatening form of cancer. About 8,500 people are expected to die this year from melanoma. A medical research team at Northwestern University looked at the cellular level of tanning bed users and found they had nearly 3 times the risk of developing melanoma. And as anyone who has had skin cancer removed knows, it can leave one heck of a scar. I'm Lisa Dwyer.
0: The College Sports Commission has approved $7.5 million in restructured name, image, and likeness deals for 18 Nebraska football players. I'm Mike Hempen, AP News.
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8: As a weather system circulates off the New England coast, we'll end up staying unsettled tonight with skies remaining cloudy and any showers pretty much winding down this evening. Lows in the upper 50s, 15 degrees Celsius. Friday will still hold on to cloudiness about the region. A low chance of a brief shower or sprinkle in spots. Highs in the low 70s, 22 degrees Celsius. Friday night, mostly cloudy. Lows 50 to 55, 12 degrees Celsius. Brighter skies for the weekend. Saturday, mixed sun and clouds. Highs back in the low 80s, 28 degrees Celsius. Sunday, we'll see partial sunshine with a mixture of sun and clouds. Chance of some showers and thundershowers before the day's out. Highs 80 to 85, 29 degrees Celsius. That's a check on your latest forecast. I'm Precision Weather Meteorologist Steve Adamson for WHOU.
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0: AP News, I'm Marcela Sanchez. President Trump has announced a deal for Hamas to disarm in Gaza. The AP's Mike Kempin has more.
1: The president has announced a deal on social media, saying it will be carried out in structured phases. Trump says Hamas will disarm and Israel will withdraw its forces from Gaza. But many hurdles and conditions remain to wind down the war. Neither Hamas nor Israel has given any indication that a deal has been reached. The U.S.-backed ceasefire was reached 9 months ago, but negotiations between Israel and Hamas have deadlocked over the implementation of its second phase, including the disarmament of Hamas and the reconstruction of Gaza. Mike Kemp in Washington.
0: Trump says he may withdraw and delay Todd Blanche's nomination as attorney general to avoid conceding to Senate Republicans' demands over a tax audit immunity deal that would benefit the president and members of his family. Senators John Cornyn and Tom Tillis have fought for additional guarantees in writing that the Justice Department will not revive an anti-weaponization fund created to resolve Trump's lawsuit against the Internal Revenue Service. Trump said he would keep Blanche in the role as acting attorney general until Cornyn and Tillis leave office next year. In remarks, Democratic Senator Cory Booker says even some of his Republican colleagues can't support Todd Blanche as the next attorney general.
2: Because this is not simply a vote about one man. It is a vote about whether the Department of Justice will remain independent of the President of the United States.
0: In Japan, thousands of survivors of a 7.1 magnitude earthquake in the southwestern part of the country have spent the day in crowded shelters or slept in their cars. Many are facing shortages of water, electricity, and fuel. Authorities say the death toll has risen to 34. This is AP News. Spain has deployed the military to Ceuta after thousands of people breached the border with Morocco. The AP's Ed Donahue reports at least 18 people have died.
3: A member of Spain's Civil Guards officers says it's absolute chaos. Video footage shows crowds of people, mainly Moroccans, in the water, many with inflatables at a local beach, walking onto land. A human rights official says the Tarajal border was opened under unusual circumstances and people crossed. This man, Salad, crossed the border. He spoke to the AP.
4: We don't have a good life in Morocco.
5: Don't meet the gun.
4: We don't have good medicine, and we don't have good teachers, and it's a bad life.
3: To reach Ceuta, located on the northern African coast, many migrants often swim from Morocco. I'm Ed Donahue.
0: And I'm Marcela Sanchez, AP News.
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7: Good morning, everybody. Welcome to Friday, and it's almost the weekend. Hope you had a good day yesterday. But today, we'll look for some lingering cloudiness around and just a small chance for a scattered shower. High temperature in the low 70s or 22 Celsius. Tonight, mostly cloudy. The low 50 to 55 or 12 Celsius. Tomorrow, Saturday, August 1st, sunshine and clouds mixed, and it will be warmer. High tomorrow in the low 80s or 28 Celsius. And Sunday, increasing cloudiness. Look for afternoon showers and thunderstorms. High on Sunday, 80 to 85 or 29 Celsius. Have a good day and a good weekend. This is Precision Weather meteorologist Wayne Mahar for WHOU.
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0: WHOU, just staying alive. I'm doing more than that. I'm living life to the fullest. Bee Gees for you this morning, 6:18, 7:18 Atlantic time. I hope the same for you. 54 degrees to start your day, 12 on the Celsius scale. Expect it up around 71 degrees, maybe a shower, maybe not too. Saturday still looking awful good, 82 degrees and some sunshine on Saturday. All right, Sunday, 84 degrees and some sunshine. Next week, looking like maybe a little bit of rain shower activity. We'll see, though. By the time Tuesday comes around, back to mostly sunny skies. We'll keep an eye on that. We do need a little bit of moisture, so I'm not going to turn it down.
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11: Your favorite artists live here. WHOU.

WHOU doing the Lido Shuffle. Boz Scaggs. You remember that one? Ah, man, just one of those great songs. You got to kind of wiggle around the room when you hear that one. Are you up and about and ready and shaking it all off? The sleep, that is, and getting ready to take on a brand new day. It's a brand new day, and it's also Friday. Friday brings us the weekend. Ooh-hoo! Pretty exciting. Here we go. Together again. When you close your eyes tonight, when you wake up in the morning, it'll be the weekend.

0: I'll be there for you. Bon Jovi is singing it the way it's supposed to be. Yeah, you got to be there for people. You got to be. And I'll be there for you. I'm here every day. And I really do it just because you show up. That's the truth. I mean, it wouldn't be near as much fun if you weren't here. Trust me. Summerfest is here. Summerfest in Danforth. Summerfest in Island Falls. We got the cardboard boat races. So much stuff going on this weekend. Let me tell you a little bit about what's going on today. Today, Summerfest schedule events 2026 in Danforth. Now, the Farmers Market opens up 9 a.m. and going to go till 1 p.m. Danforth Farmers Market in the Pavilion. 4:30 p.m., they are going to close off Central Street because all that stuff is going to move into downtown. Festival Summer Fun gets underway, and it's going to be a good one. Enter to win some Summer Fun bundles, and drawing on Saturday the 1st at 11:30. Betsy Ross Escape Room is going to be happening at the Danforth Public Library. And let's see, 4:30, East Grand Health Center Friendship Bracelet Making. 5 to 7 p.m. in the Pavilion, DLCC's BBQ Pork Fundraiser. 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Bring your chair and a blanket right next to DLCC. All right? Okay. Summerfest schedule of events. It all starts today in Danforth. We'll check out what's going on in Island Falls, too, in a little bit. So many things. It's going to be great. I love this weekend because you can travel all over the place, go to a lot of different events, and just enjoy a beautiful weekend. It looks like weather-wise, it's going to be okay.
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kind of getting the knack, you know? 6:49, 7:49 Atlantic time. Oh, baby, it's Friday. We're taking care of business today. 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It's all happening here at 100.1 FM. Crank this one up, would you? You're going to love it.

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0: News. I'm Marcela Sanchez. President Trump says a deal has been reached for Hamas to disarm and Israel to withdraw its forces from Gaza. The White House announcement comes 9 months after a U.S. brokered ceasefire was signed. Negotiations between Israel and Hamas have stalled over implementing the second phase, which includes disarming Hamas and the reconstruction of Gaza. At least 18 migrants have died trying to reach the Spanish territory of Ceuta. The AP's Karen Shamas reports Spain has deployed its military after thousands crossed the border with Morocco.
1: Many of the deceased drowned while others were killed in a stampede at Tarajal Beach. Video footage on Thursday showed throngs of people, mainly Moroccans, walking around the breakwaters onto local roads. Salat from Tetouan in Morocco told the AP,
2: "It's a bad life in Morocco. That's why we get swimming to here."
1: Spanish Prime Minister Pedro Sanchez is expected to visit Ceuta on Friday morning. A local official called the situation a serious humanitarian crisis, saying thousands of migrants, including unaccompanied children, were left sleeping in parks and sidewalks, while others roamed the streets aimlessly. I'm Karen Shamas.
0: European nations have agreed to boycott the World Cup and all other FIFA competitions to protest FIFA president Gianni Infantino's plan to sell stakes to private equity investors. The North American soccer body rejected his plan later the same day. FIFA issued a statement saying nobody is selling football and said it plans to continue the consultation process. But it did appear to back off from establishing the public equity move if member countries do not agree. The average 30-year U.S. mortgage rate has risen to 6.66%, its highest level in a year. This is AP News. First responders were on the stand yesterday at the Lindsey Clancy murder trial. The AP's Lisa Dwyer has more.
3: First responders have testified on what they found after Massachusetts mother Lindsey Clancy killed her three children and tried to take her own life. The murder trial has focused on her mental state at that time. Officers Stephen Hall and Brian Josephine testified that they were each dispatched separately to the Clancy house. Hall says they arrived to find Patrick Clancy yelling for help from behind the home.
4: He seems very upset.
3: When the officers followed the sound of his screams downstairs, Officer Josephine testified that only 8-month-old Callan had a faint pulse.
5: Based on my training experience from previous incidents, I knew it wasn't going to be good.
3: If convicted, Lindsey Clancy faces life in prison. If found not guilty, she would be committed to a mental health facility. I'm Lisa Dwyer.
0: And I'm Marcela Sanchez, AP News.
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7: We'll have clouds mixed with some intervals of sunshine at times today. There's a chance of a scattered shower lingering and a high temperature in the low 70s or 22 Celsius. Tonight, mostly cloudy, the low 50 to 55 or 12 Celsius. Tomorrow, Saturday, the 1st of August, a mixture of sunshine and clouds. And it will be warmer. High tomorrow in the low 80s or 28 Celsius. And Sunday, increasing cloudiness. Afternoon showers and thunderstorms. High 80 to 85 or 29 Celsius. This is Precision Weather meteorologist Wayne Mahar for WHOU.

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0: WHOU. Oh, my, my. Ringo Starr. Oh, my, my. I'm just checking out the stuff that's going on down in Island Falls today, too, for the Island Falls Summerfest celebration. There's just something going on all the time. I tell you what, this morning, the Island Falls Historical Society Tingley House Museum Tour is going to be starting at 9 a.m. 9 a.m. Kentucky Derby Duck Sales, that's also going to be starting at 9 a.m. If you want to buy your Kentucky, get that, Duck Sales. Running the race, it'll be fun. Puppet Show, that's starting at 10 a.m. this morning. And that's going to be a pretty good show at the United Baptist Church. It'll be fun. Car Show, going to be a car show and a concert with Highway 207. The car show starts at 5 o'clock tonight. Goes to 8 p.m. and the concert with Highway 207, 6 p.m. to 8 p.m. It's going to be a good time, too. You could go down and check that out. That's at the Island Falls Community Center. Can't miss it. And you don't want to miss it. That's today. Those are some of the things, the activities that are happening today at Island Falls Summerfest. So, plenty to do if you want to get out there and do it. And, you know, I was looking at the sun shining outside and I'm looking at the weather forecast. And those two things are a little different. The sun is shining. Let's hope that that keeps up and that the weather forecast is wrongish.
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How much? I don't know. That's a tough question, right? 7:25, 8:25 Atlantic time. It's Chris's morning show, Friday morning edition, Hairband Friday for the pick of the day, too, by the way. It's all coming your way. Stick around this morning. Nothing but fun. I'll take a little brown sugar in my coffee this morning. Here are the Rolling Stones by request at 100.1 FM.

0: WHO, you're just hopelessly devoted to you. Olivia Newton-John, 731, 831 Atlantic time. We are looking at the weather. It looks like it's going to be pretty fab. We talked kind of a little bit about it. I teased it a little bit earlier. And it's going to be an okay day. They say that there's a chance of some showers and rain today, but man, it's been mostly sunny so far. We'll take it. 71, the expected high, 82 on Saturday. Going to have some clouds, but also some sunshine. And 84 on Sunday. Little sun, little clouds activity. Monday, pretty good chance of rain and showers and a high of 77. Great to have that happen on a Monday when I go back to work. Tuesday, beautiful day, high of 80 degrees. And when we look way ahead into Wednesday, sunshine and 85. And Thursday, maybe a slight chance of a thunderstorm in the afternoon. Otherwise, mostly sunny with a high near 86. So, looking pretty good. Looking pretty good. And we do need some rain, so we'll take it, especially on Monday. Monday's an okay day to rain. It might rain Sunday night, too. And that's an okay night to rain, too. Otherwise than that, looking pretty good. And today's possibility of showers is not looking good. So, and we'll take that as a win, right? It's Friday.
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Everything she wants. That's Wham for you. 743, 843 Atlantic time. You know what? You know, this is the big cardboard boat race on Nickerson Lake this weekend. And after that, what are you going to do? Well, if you have something to eat there, that's great. But even though you have a little something to eat for barbecue there, you're going to want to have something to eat later on, because that's a lot of energy you expend rowing those cardboard boats around. It's a true story. Well, later on, from 4 to 6 p.m., well after the cardboard boat races, the American Legion's holding a baked bean supper. American Legion, 4 to 6 p.m. at the Legion. $10 for the baked bean supper. That's August 1st. So, yeah, you get your opportunity to have a little something-something to tide you over until morning. There's nothing better than a baked bean supper at the American Legion. See you there.

0: WH2O. Man, oh man. It is a Friday, is it not? I'm in a really good mood, but a little scatterbrained thinking about all the stuff that's going on this weekend and all the fun I'm going to have. And hopefully we'll all be joined together. Anyway, 7:48. 8:48 Atlantic time. You know what that means. Birthday Club, brought to you today and every day by the Holton Water Company. Thank you so much, Holton Water Company, for everything you do for the community. It is a lot. Okay, we're going to do the celebrity birthdays first, then our own local celebrities. Let's see who's celebrating a birthday. Gary Lewis is celebrating a birthday. Celebrity Gary Lewis. 80 years old today. Daniel Ash is 69. Dirk Blocker, best known for Brooklyn Nine-Nine, 69 years old today. Bill Berry is 68, the drummer for REM. Mark Cuban turning 68 years old today. Wesley Snipes is 64. Oh, let's see here. Fatboy Slim turning 63. J.K. Rowling turning 61 years old today. Dean Cain. 60 years old today. Zach Brown of the Zach Brown Band, 48 years old today. Let's see, is there anybody else? That might be it. Blake Michael is 30 years old today. And lead singer of Avenged Sevenfold, Matt Shadows, celebrating a birthday today. Now that is it for the celebrity birthdays. It's time to do our own local celebrities. Let's get right to it. Okay. All right. Let's see here. Carol Gibbs is celebrating a birthday today. Happy birthday to you, Carol. James Boyce celebrates a birthday today. Lindsay Nance is celebrating a birthday today. Happy birthday. Michelle King also celebrating a birthday. Happy fifth birthday to McKinley Williams. Love, Auntie Sonia Jackson and Aurora. That's cool. happy birthday. And I think that's it. Yep. Remember those? Those are them. All the birthdays that I know about that are happening. If you'd like to get involved, head on over to WHOUFM.com. Click on the Birthday Club tab. Answer a couple of questions. Hit the submit button and shazam. You're on the Birthday Club just like that. Pretty simple. That's it for the Birthday Club for today. We will be back and do it all over again tomorrow.
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5: A better day starts with

0: AP News, I'm Marcela Sanchez. The AP's Lisa Dwyer reports that the Trump administration is ending a Medicare subsidy.
1: Millions of older adults on Medicare prescription drug coverage could face higher monthly costs in 2027. The Trump administration says it has decided to end a temporary subsidy program that helped offset premiums for the past 2 years. The program was initially implemented by the Biden administration to lower Medicare Part D prescription drug costs in response to the 2022 Inflation Reduction Act. While federal officials say the financial impact will be minimal, Democrats have criticized the move as an attack on health care affordability. I'm Lisa Dwyer.
0: President Trump says he wants more military veterans to become commercial truckers.
2: For many years, American highways and roadways have been terrorized by unqualified illegal aliens dangerously driving big rigs.
3: At an event on the White House grounds, the president said 34 states are joining the initiative.
2: We call it Freedom Haulers Initiative. Any American who has driven a heavy truck for our military will automatically be eligible for a commercial driver's license.
3: Secretary of Veterans Affairs, Doug Collins.
4: The GI Bill is going to be able to pay for this. You're going to be able to actually get and use the money to go get your CDL license.
3: Among the speakers was driver Ricky Washington, who says veterans and their spouses make exceptional drivers because the core values of the military align with the trucking industry.
5: We're disciplined, we're vigilant, we're adaptable, and we're unwavering commitment to getting the job done.
3: Jennifer King, Washington.
0: One of Scouting America's biggest gatherings has eliminated dedicated spaces for gay youth, women, and scouts of color as the organization faces pressure from the Pentagon to pull back diversity efforts. U.S. futures rose 0.5% and oil prices continued to climb. This is AP News. Residents evacuated from their homes in southwestern Japan have been sleeping in their cars after a powerful earthquake killed at least 34 people. The AP's Karen Shamas has more.
6: Hirokazu Sato, a father of three, lost his home after the magnitude 7.1 earthquake hit Kumamoto Prefecture on Tuesday. He was worried his one-year-old baby will disturb other people in the evacuation center. Like many others, Sato and his family decided to live in their car for the time being. Nearly 19,000 homes were still without electricity. Meanwhile, concerns were growing about illness, including from the sweltering heat. More than 9,000 people were staying in the roughly 400 shelters where power sources were being added to provide air conditioning. I'm Karen Shamas.
0: More stories at apnews.com. I'm Marcela Sanchez, AP News.
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8: Good morning, everybody. Welcome to Friday, and it's almost the weekend. Hope you had a good day yesterday. But today, we'll look for some lingering cloudiness around and just a small chance for a scattered shower. High temperature in the low 70s or 22 Celsius. Tonight, mostly cloudy. The low 50 to 55 or 12 Celsius. Tomorrow, Saturday, August 1st, sunshine and clouds mixed, and it will be warmer. High tomorrow in the low 80s or 28 Celsius. And Sunday, increasing cloudiness. Look for afternoon showers and thunderstorms. High on Sunday, 80 to 85 or 29 Celsius. Have a good day and a good weekend. This is Precision Weather, meteorologist Wayne Mahar for WHOU.

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This Friday morning, 8:34, 9:34 Atlantic time, staying down at the YMCA. We got the pick of the day coming your way in just a few minutes. Much different than the YMCA. It's Hair Band Friday. It's coming your way soon.

WHOU 100.1 FM, nobody's fool. Kenny Loggins for you at 8:46, 9:46 Atlantic time. Of course, it's time to play the pick of the day. Are you ready? It's Hairband Friday, and I got a hairband for you from all the way back in the 80s. What a great song. What a great group. These guys sometimes throw you guys off, but I don't think it's going to today. This is probably one of their biggest songs that they ever recorded. So it's kind of a gimme, sort of, a little bit, maybe. We'll see. We're going to find out if you got your smarty pants on today, that's for sure. 207-521-0221, the number to call or text when you know who it is that does this song that I'm about to play. All right, are you ready to play the pick of the day? Here we

0: WHO Eunice, no one like you, and you know it too, don't you? Yeah, you're feeling it. Eric in Island Falls was the first one through on the telephone. Got himself a super-duper pair of smarty pants. Way to go, Eric. You're in, buddy. DJ Classic Tracks Patrick also checked in with the right answer. So did Joe Cerulli. Tony and Twala in Heartland, New Brunswick. Yes, you guys are in as well. Way to go, you guys. That's the beginning of the smarty pants list. The list is long today because everybody recognized this one, right? All right, I know. Chris Dorr got it right. Way to go. Way to go, Chris. Matt in Island Falls got it right, too. Matt, you're in again. Dimebag Dave from Massachusetts. You're 100% correct. Way to go, man. Let's see here. Jody McAfee got it right. Jim Madigan. Jim, good to hear from you. Donna Wagoner. Donna, you're right. Good job. Way to go. Doug Bailey got it right again today. East Grand John, just checking in here, and he is right. East Grand John, 100% correct. Good job. Lisa Condon got it right. Good job, Lisa. Let's see here. Nina Costa all the way down in Florida. Nina, so good to hear from you, and you are right. Good job. Way to go, man. All right. Scott Thurlow from Pelletier Ford in Lincoln, Maine got it right. Sandy Lee on top of it. Sue Phipps new. Paul Schnitker, I expected that from you, Pablo. Good job, pal. Harry Shaw got it right. Peggy Watson knew who it was. There's Twala again. She wants to make sure she's in. Good job, Twala. Appreciate you playing. Greg Smith knew who it was. Good job, Greg. Dave Bellier, you got it right. Mike Tidd knew who it was. Jack Lilly, the master craftsman, on top of it today. Good job, pal. Ryan Nickerson got it right. Dave Smith of Napa fame. He got it right, too. Happy Friday to Karen C. Did you get it right? Yes, you did. Good job. Andy in Island Falls knew who it was. Johnny P. up in Massardis, Maine. Got it right. Good job. Jamie Michaud, you're on it again today. Way to go. Renee McNally knew. Randy Wright is right again. And Lori L. knew who it was. Good job, Lori. Oh, let's see here. Who else? Yeah, you're right, John and Monticello. You got it right. That was a harder one. Anyway, Debbie Kenyon, happy Friday. And yes, you're correct. Carl Rollins knew who it was. Gail Sear got it right. Ron Sillaboy, way to go, pal. Debbie O'Toole in Woodstock, New Brunswick got it right. Warren Heineman, good job, man. You're in. Carol Morrison in Millinocket got it right. Aloha to Fig. Aloha to you, buddy. Let's see here. Brent Bailey got it right. Rachel Fitz knew who it was. Way to go. Let's see here. Suzette Bellier. Yes. Have a great weekend yourself, Suzette. Dawn Winslow got it right. That's it for the smarty pants for today. That's all of them. I got to put you in because we got... Oh, wait. No, there's one more. Michelle Wagoner. Michelle, you are in as well. Good job. So we got both Donna and Michelle again this morning. You guys are good. Okay, so... Those are all the smarty pants. We got you in. You're going to put your name in for the free market pizza that we're giving away before 10 o'clock this morning. So that's still going to happen here this morning. Stick around for that. Find out who of all those smarty pants this week is going to win the free market pizza, any size, any toppings. We do not limit you. All right. Congratulations, everybody, on your smarty pants this week. And we'll get your name in. It's going to take me a little while, but I will get everybody in from today. There's a lot of people. Good job, everybody. Scorpions was the band. How awesome was that? The Scorps, some people call them. Yep. Scorpions from back in the day. No one like you. It's a true story.
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6: 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WHOU.

0: says he may withdraw and delay Todd Blanche's nomination for Attorney General until Republican Senators John Cornyn and Tom Tillis leave office. The two have demanded written assurances about the settlement of the president's lawsuit against the Internal Revenue Service. Trump has announced a deal for Hamas to disarm in Gaza. The AP's Mike Kempen has more.
1: The president has announced a deal on social media, saying it will be carried out in structured phases. Trump says Hamas will disarm and Israel will withdraw its forces from Gaza, but many hurdles and conditions remain to wind down the war. Neither Hamas nor Israel has given any indication that a deal has been reached. The U.S.-backed ceasefire was reached 9 months ago, but negotiations between Israel and Hamas have deadlocked over the implementation of its second phase, including the disarmament of Hamas and the reconstruction of Gaza. Mike Hempen, Washington.
0: Trump is taking today's cabinet meeting on the road to the Camp David presidential retreat in Maryland. It'll be the first cabinet meeting at Camp David in Trump's second term. Millions of older adults on Medicare prescription drug coverage could face higher monthly costs in 2027 after the Trump administration ended a temporary subsidy program that's helped offset premiums for the past 2 years. The program was implemented by the Biden administration to lower Medicare Part D prescription drug costs in response to the effects of the 2022 Inflation Reduction Act. SUDA's president says some 60,000 migrants have entered the Spanish territory from Morocco in the past 24 hours. This man, Salad, crossed the border. He spoke to the AP.
2: We don't have a good medicine, and we don't have a good teachers, and it's a bad life.
0: At least 34 migrants have died in the process. This is AP News.
3: AP Sports, I'm Donna Warder. The Chicago Cubs beat the St. Louis Cardinals 4-2. Alex Bregman drove in the go-ahead run with a 10th inning double. The White Sox beat the Yankees 2-1 in 11 innings, winning their second straight game. It was Tampa Bay 3, Texas 2, Minnesota 4, Kansas City 3, the Braves 5, Nationals 4, the Reds 3, Pirates 2, the Mets 4, Marlins 2, the Red Sox 5, Athletics 4. The Padres saw their 5-game winning streak snapped, losing to the Giants 4-1. And it was the Dodgers 6, the Mariners 2. Asia's soccer body has joined opposition to FIFA and Gianni Infantino's plan for private investors to buy stakes in the World Cup. And senior FIFA advisor Carlos Cordero, who represented the soccer body on the White House task force for the World Cup, has resigned in protest of the private equity plan. Donna Warder, AP Sports.
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5: We'll have clouds mixed with some intervals of sunshine at times today. There's a chance of a scattered shower lingering and a high temperature in the low 70s or 22 Celsius. Tonight, mostly cloudy, the low 50 to 55 or 12 Celsius. Tomorrow, Saturday, the 1st of August, a mixture of sunshine and clouds. And it will be warmer. High tomorrow in the low 80s or 28 Celsius. And Sunday, increasing cloudiness. Afternoon showers and thunderstorms. High 80 to 85 or 29 Celsius. This is Precision Weather meteorologist Wayne Mahar for WHOU.

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0: WHOU 100.1 FM, high atop the federal building in downtown Holden. It's the Ballroom Blitz at mega volume. Sweet for you this afternoon. Morning. It's morning. Still morning. 9:17, 10:17 Atlantic time. Chris's morning show. I'm having way too much fun today. One more cup of coffee. That'll put me over the edge. Gotta have a beverage.
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13: 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WHOU.

WHOU and that pretty young thing, Michael Jackson, for Michelle Wagoner this morning. She wanted to hear some MJ, and we got it on for her. Perfect. 9:41, 10:41 Atlantic time. I'm going to take a trip somewhere. I don't know where yet. Well, maybe, how about, let's go to heaven. Something is going to happen on that way, too. Friday morning, so do you. Gonna have the winner of the market pizza for being a pick of the day, Smarty Pants, shortly. Hang in there.

0: WHOU 100.1 FM. Something happened on the way to heaven. I'm not sure what it was, but it was something. Anyway, it's a great day to be around. What do you think? I've got a bunch of people asking me who won the pizza. Well, I just pulled the name. It takes me forever to get all those. You know how many names there are to put in every week? And on Friday, usually there's a big pile of them because everybody loves Hairband Friday. So I got this whole big jumble more of people to put in. I'm going to say there's, well, some people are in multiple times during the week, but there are, I'm going to say 150 names in the hat. Some people are in like two or three times. Carl Rollins was in like three times this week. And Carl, congratulations, buddy. You have won yourself a free market pizza. Any size, any toppings. We do not limit you. For being a smarty pants, you get to have a free pizza from Market Pizza. So congratulations. I'm really happy for you. And the gift certificate's sitting right here at the radio station. Come by, grab it sometime, head down to Market Pizza and have yourself a free pizza on us and on Market Pizza just for being a smarty pants. Hey, that's probably the easiest pizza you ever earned, right? Right. Good job, man. You're a smarty pants, and we're going to do it all over again next week, but congratulations to Carl Rollins today. You're awesome, man.
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Board boat races at Nickerson Lake, doing a live broadcast. That's going to be fun. I absolutely love getting out there, and that's going to be happening tomorrow at Nickerson Lake. So got that on the agenda to do for the weekend. I think Santa's going to make an appearance up at Wilderness Pines campgrounds as well. So Santa's going to be busy this weekend too. It's going to be an absolutely fabulous weekend. I'm looking forward to it. Sunday, I believe I'm going to have to do some fishing on Sunday. Oh, wait a minute. That's right. Gino got a new boat, and I'm going out with him. And we're going to learn how to run his boat. That's right. I forgot about that. I better remember. I don't have to write that down, put it in my calendar. All right, Gino. I didn't forget you, buddy. We're going to do that on Sunday. We'll get that boat all learned. It's a beauty. You and I are going to have some fun. All right. So y'all have a great weekend. Maybe I'll see you at the boat races. You want to come by? Please come by and say hi. I'd love to hang out for a little bit. And we can enjoy the races together and some of the fabulous food that the Nickerson Lake Association just kind of barbecues for us down there. Oh, anyway. It's a free event. Come on down and say hi. They will take donations, just so you know. If you want to bring a couple bucks and throw it in the can, you can do so to help pay for some of that food. Anyway, that's it for me. We got Kevin Melvin coming your way in just a few minutes. And then, of course, at 2 o'clock this afternoon, Janelle Roberts will be in. And all weekend long, Greg Koster, he's going to give you the weekend road trip. So it's going to be a great day today and all weekend long. Looking forward to it. Here's some great advice for you from 38 Special.

0: AP News, I'm Marcela Sanchez. President Trump says a deal has been reached for Hamas to disarm and for Israel to withdraw its forces from Gaza. A Hamas official said today they have reached an agreement on disarmament, the most crucial part of the ceasefire deal. But Israel did not give an indication that they had agreed. In the Spanish territory of Ceuta, about 60,000 migrants have entered from Morocco in the past 24 hours, according to the country's president, Juan Jesus Vivas. That's equivalent to 70% of the city's regular population. At least 41 migrants have died attempting the crossing. Spain's Prime Minister Pedro Sanchez visited Ceuta and blamed human smugglers for the crisis. Firefighters in southwestern France are working to control the last hotspots of a massive wildfire. Government officials say lower temperatures and higher humidity are helping firefighters. The blaze has burned an area four times the size of Paris, forcing thousands to evacuate. A father who gave his son a gun used to kill four people at a Georgia high school was sentenced to 15 years in prison. The AP's Ed Donahue has more.
1: Colin Gray was convicted of charges including second-degree murder and involuntary manslaughter. His now 16-year-old son, Colt Gray, was sentenced to life in prison this week. Shayna Aspinwall's husband was one of the two teachers killed.
2: He did not pull the trigger, but purchased and left a firearm accessible to a minor. My husband was a responsible gun owner that properly locked his guns up away from our children.
1: She wanted the maximum sentence. Judge Nicholas Prim says his heart breaks for everyone in the courtroom.
3: It is clear you failed as a parent. You did not provide a stable household.
1: The judge also said punishing crimes of negligence is especially hard because there is no intent to commit a crime. I'm Ed Donahue.
0: This is AP News. A SpaceX rocket is on a collision course with the moon. AP correspondent Donna Warder has more.
4: Space tracking experts say that on Wednesday, a drifting SpaceX rocket unintentionally will slam into the moon after launching two lunar landers more than a year ago. Space tracking expert Bill Gray says impact could be near Einstein Crater on the moon's sunlit western limb at seven times the speed of sound. But scientists aren't too concerned about the piece of space junk as more and more items cram into orbit. The space crash is expected to happen in the wee hours Wednesday, and eastern parts of the U.S. and Canada, as well as much of South America, are expected to get the best views. I'm Donna Warder.
0: Rescuers searching for 10 climbers missing after an avalanche on Pakistan's Broad Peak have located four bodies. The crew will continue to search for the other six despite adverse weather that's disrupted helicopter flights. I'm Marcela Sanchez, AP News.
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6: Good morning, everybody. Welcome to Friday, and it's almost the weekend. Hope you had a good day yesterday. But today, we'll look for some lingering cloudiness around and just a small chance for a scattered shower. High temperature in the low 70s or 22 Celsius. Tonight, mostly cloudy. The low 50 to 55 or 12 Celsius. Tomorrow, Saturday, August 1st, sunshine and clouds mixed, and it will be warmer. High tomorrow in the low 80s or 28 Celsius. And Sunday, increasing cloudiness. Look for afternoon showers and thunderstorms. High on Sunday, 80 to 85 or 29 Celsius. Have a good day and a good weekend. This is Precision Weather meteorologist Wayne Mahar for WHOU.
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Psycho Killer, there's the Talking Heads to kick off our finally Friday edition of your midday session of music therapy. Good morning, welcome in. My name is Kevin Melvin, here till 2 o'clock today, then getting my weekend started. And you get to start yours early. Remember, we dismiss you at noon. You got something to look forward to? Besides classic hits that I find therapeutic. Go ahead, sign in, have a seat. The doctor will be with you in just a minute. 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

WHOU 100.1 FM. Are you going out to watch the cardboard boat races tomorrow at Nickerson Lake? That sounds like a lot of fun. WHOU is going to be out there broadcasting live. Don't forget, Danforth Summerfest starts today. I almost said Island Falls, because Island Falls Summerfest is going on as well. Lots of activities this weekend. Here's Rod Stewart on WHOU.

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Playing the best mix of the classic hits with WHOU. There's Fleetwood Mac. I found a couple of great rock and roll songs laying around. I think I'll play them for you now. Who knows what the next half hour will bring? You'll have to listen and see.

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Richard Marks brings us to the end of our first of 4 hours together today on Northern Maine and Western New Brunswick's home for the classic hits, WHOU 100.1 FM. My name is Kevin Melvin. I can't believe the first hour is behind us. Three more hours of therapy coming your way. And in the next half hour, I am going to play for you some Michael McDonald, going to do The Who. I'm going to do some Ambrosia. Got some Collective Soul for you right after this one, if we have time.

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CCR for you on WHOU 100.1 FM. My name is Kevin Melvin. We are in our second hour together today, the final hour of your work week. And I'll tell you, after traveling the country, there's not a lot of markets outside the East Coast. You can draw a line kind of north to south, just to the west of New York, maybe a little into Pennsylvania. But Meat Loaf is still really popular. It's popular music on the East Coast, not so much on the West Coast. But listen, we are on the East Coast because we are Northern Maine and Western New Brunswick's home for the classic hits. Here's some Meat Loaf for you now.

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Well, we rocked that out a little bit, didn't we? That's right. We're the station playing the best mix of the classic hits, and we had some rockers in there. Meatloaf, Def Leppard, Loverboy, and we're going to keep going with Steppenwolf. Don't forget, we're your only option when you want something from your hometown, music-wise, programming-wise. I'm telling you right now, SiriusXM and some of the streaming services, they didn't tell you about cardboard boat races at Nickerson Lake this weekend. Now, did they?

0: swings back into action. 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

born in northern Maine and western New Brunswick's home for the classic hits. WHOU, my name is Kevin Melvin. We're at the end of your work week. That's right. The midway point of the midday session on Friday is when you get dismissed. We've been doing it for a long time. Your boss will understand. Start packing up. You just got to go to Market Pizza and get your permission slip signed. And might as well get a slice of pizza and a cold beer. Get one of those desserts, get some wings. They got a whole bunch of options down there. I really like those barbecue chicken nachos. Those are delicious, if you ask me. Anyway, get ready, get on out, enjoy your weekend. It is Danforth Summerfest, Island Falls Summerfest, boat races tomorrow, and I think you're going to have some opportunities to do some wheeling. So, get your weekend started. You are dismissed.

0: I'm Ed Donahue. Hamas confirmed it will disarm as part of a deal announced by President Trump that also requires Israel to end its strikes and withdraw from Gaza. The reaction from Tel Aviv? Ron Ackerman says this agreement with Hamas is as bad as all the agreements President Trump signs, but I think Israel should agree to this agreement and that we will also prove that no one can be trusted. Should Hamas remain in power, they are in power anyway, no one will move them from there. Hamas also said laying down its heavy weapons, which would come later in the process, was contingent on the creation of a Palestinian state, something Israel rejects. FIFA's chief operating officer Kevin Lamour tells the AP staff was deceived by Gianni Infantino's lack of openness while planning a scheme to sell a World Cup stake to private investors linked to President Trump's family. A top FIFA official has resigned. Lamour is staying on. UEFA member countries agreed to boycott FIFA competitions. Dr. Dan Plumley is senior lecturer in sport finance at Loughborough University.
1: We're about to see a game of who blinks first, aren't we? You know, we've seen UEFA come out with a very strong statement last night around boycotting the World Cup as an example, or FIFA competitions, if this goes ahead, all of FIFA competitions, and FIFA doubling down and saying, you know, we're backing this plan.
0: Infantino proposed spinning off FIFA's commercial businesses, including World Cups, into a $20 billion subsidiary with 20% owned by private investors. President Trump is meeting with his cabinet at Camp David in Maryland. Firefighters are battling the last hot spots of a monster wildfire in the southwest of France. Stocks have moved higher on Wall Street. More information at apnews.com. This is AP News. A SpaceX rocket is on a collision course with the moon.
2: Space tracking experts say that on Wednesday, a drifting SpaceX rocket unintentionally will slam into the moon after launching two lunar landers more than a year ago. Space tracking expert Bill Gray says impact could be near Einstein Crater on the moon's sunlit western limb at 7 times the speed of sound. But scientists aren't too concerned about the piece of space junk as more and more items cram into orbit. The space crash is expected to happen in the wee hours Wednesday, and eastern parts of the U.S. and Canada, as well as much of South America, are expected to get the best views. I'm Donna Water.
0: A British man charged with negligence in his 3-year-old son's death in Cyprus is asking for court permission to attend the funeral in the U.K. The family was on vacation when the boy fell from a hotel window. The circumstances remain unclear. I'm Ed Donahue, AP News.
3: As a low-pressure system gradually moves further away from the main coast, we'll be seeing brighter skies returning tomorrow. This afternoon, while some breaks of sun are possible, overall we'll see mostly cloudy skies, a low chance of a shower or sprinkle, highs in the low 70s, 22 degrees Celsius. Mostly cloudy tonight, lows 50 to 55, 12 degrees Celsius, some fog in areas. Saturday, mixed sunshine and clouds, highs in the lower 80s, 28 degrees Celsius. For Sunday, some sun, but trending towards mostly cloudy skies with high temperatures 80 to 85, 29.

0: 9 degrees Celsius. Monday's looking mostly cloudy with showers becoming likely. Highs in the upper 70s, 25 degrees Celsius. That's a check on your latest forecast. I'm Precision Weather Meteorologist Steve Adamson for WHOU.
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music takes me back in time, reminds me where I was, what I was doing when a song had an impact on me. That song right there, Kiki D and Elton John, Don't Go Breaking My Heart. It was on the very first album I ever owned, K-Tel's Hit Machine, back in the 70s. I used to listen to that song all the time, and now you get to listen to it whenever I choose to play it. Welcome to the second half of the midday session of Music Therapy. My name is Kevin Melvin. Two more hours coming your way. You've already started your weekend. I start mine in 2 hours. Why don't we play some Jackson Brown, some Bruce Springsteen. What else are we going to play? We're going to do some Damn Yankees this hour. Let's do a whole bunch of music, and let's make some of it a surprise.

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0: There's Rainbow for you, WHOU 100.1 FM. Don't forget, the Island Falls Summerfest is going on today. There's the Island Falls Historic Society is going to be giving Tingley House Museum tours. There's a puppet show that already happened. I'm sorry to announce that you missed that one. But tonight, the car show and concert featuring Highway 207. The car show is from 5 to 8. Concerts from 6 to 8. It's at the Island Falls Community Center. It is free. There's going to be food for sale. Bring a chair. Registration for your car show is available at the community center, but that happens today from 5 o'clock till 8 p.m. and Highway 207 is being featured tomorrow. Of course, going to be some fireworks out there. It's the Island Falls Summerfest. It seems to get bigger and better every year. Let's keep going with somebody that's already bigger and better. ZZ Top, LaGrange. WHOU.
1: Rumors spread around in that Texas town. 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

playing the best mix of the classic hits. We're WHOU. That's Cat Stevens. I've got Damn Yankees coming up for you. WHOU is going to be out at Nickerson Lake tomorrow, broadcasting from the cardboard boat races. Should be a lot of fun. Boats made out of just cardboard and duct tape, and it is a fun event.

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There's the 4th BG. Andy Gibb, I just want to be your everything on Northern Maine and Western New Brunswick's home for the classic hits. WHOU, my name's Kevin Melvin. We're at the end of our third hour together today. One more hour of therapy coming your way, and then I get out and start my weekend. This weekend is going to be a busy one for me, so I'm kind of looking forward to it. I'm going to miss being on the radio, but I got a lot of stuff to accomplish this weekend before I take off and go to Sturgis, South Dakota. Let's make our way to the top of the hour with national news, local weather with Stevie Guitar Miller.

0: I'm Ed Donahue. During his cabinet meeting at Camp David in Maryland, President Trump says Iran has been lying and misrepresenting.
1: They'll go out and I'll say they discussed nuclear. And they'll go out and they'll say, we never discussed nuclear. And I say, why do they say that? All they do is make me angry.
0: The U.S. and Iran have been exchanging attacks.
1: Most people would have given up, they haven't, so I give them credit for that.
0: Before the cabinet meeting, President Trump had been defending the $1.8 billion anti-weaponization fund on social media. Today...
1: Right, it's dead, but, you know, I wish it weren't, to be honest with you. I think people were horribly treated, horribly abused. This has nothing to do with Todd, this was me. Horribly abused, and I'd like to see them compensated for the pain.
0: Those who stormed the Capitol in 2021 would potentially had benefited from the fund. Its status is holding up confirmation for the president's attorney general nominee, Todd Blanche. Hamas says it has reached an agreement to disarm, a significant move that could help end the war in Gaza, but one that will face many hurdles and could take a long time, if ever, to achieve. Some 60,000 migrants have entered Spain's Ceuta from Morocco in the past 24 hours. That's according to Ceuta's president. Spain's Interior Ministry estimates 50,000 people entered yesterday, but half had already made their way back to Morocco. At least 57 people have died in the process. Jurors have walked through the Massachusetts home where Lindsay Clancy strangled her three children. The defense says she was in the grips of postpartum psychosis, a rare mental illness. Tony Romo has been placed on leave from his role as the lead analyst on CBS's NFL coverage following his arrest last week on suspicion of operating a vehicle while under the influence. J.J. Watt will be in the booth with Jim Nantz during Romo's absence. More information at apnews.com. This is AP News. An AI company says its models hacked into three organizations.
2: Anthropic says its AI models hacked into the organizations during testing. This comes just days after ChatGPT maker OpenAI said its AI models went rogue and hacked into another company. Anthropic says it discovered the incidents after reviewing over 141,000 evaluation runs. The San Francisco-based AI company launched the large-scale cybersecurity review in response to the OpenAI incident. The company says it reached out to the three affected organizations without disclosing their names. Two of them said they were unaware of the activity beforehand. These incidents are highlighting the vulnerabilities in AI security and controls and raise questions over how AI can be used safely. I'm Marcela Sanchez.
0: An Algerian bus plunged into a ravine near Algiers, killing at least 25 people. I'm Ed Donahue, AP News.
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4: As a low-pressure system gradually moves further away from the main coast, we'll be seeing brighter skies returning tomorrow. This afternoon, while some breaks of sun are possible, overall we'll see

0: mostly cloudy skies, a low chance of a shower or sprinkle. Highs in the low 70s, 22 degrees Celsius. Mostly cloudy tonight, lows 50 to 55, 12 degrees Celsius, some fog in areas. Saturday, mixed sunshine and clouds. Highs in the lower 80s, 28 degrees Celsius. For Sunday, some sun, but trending towards mostly cloudy skies with high temperatures 80 to 85, 29 degrees Celsius. Monday's looking mostly cloudy with showers becoming likely. Highs in the upper 70s, 25 degrees Celsius. That's a check on your latest forecast. I'm Precision Weather Meteorologist Steve Adamson for WHOU.
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Welcome to the 1 o'clock hour, 2 o'clock hour Atlantic edition of your midday session of music therapy. My name is Kevin Melvin. Thanks for hanging out with me. Our final hour together today kicks off with that one from the Counting Crows and continues with Bananarama. I heard a rumor.

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WHOU 100.1 FM. So I saw some social media posts about the McGill's concert last night at Monument Park. They always sound good, and they always work hard to provide entertainment. It's free entertainment. It's cool to see people come out from the community and sit there in their chairs and listen to the music. They work really, really hard. Volunteers that just love their music. And you know summer's coming to an end when the McGill's concert series ends. There's only two more, and I think they both happen in August. And so fall is just around the corner. Enjoy all the activities outside. We've been talking about all the ones going on this weekend in Island Falls and Danforth and Nickerson Lake. And Spider-Man opens at the Temple Theater tonight. Odyssey sticking around for another week. Two really, really good movies, and they're happening right in the heart of Houlton, Maine.

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Playing the best mix of the classic hits. We're WHOU. My name is Kevin Melvin. We go from rocking and rolling fool for the city to a little reggae. Is this love? I think it is. If it's not love, it is serious, serious like. Bob Marley and the Wailers for you on WHOU 100.1.

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We're in northern Maine and western New Brunswick's home for the classic hits WHOU. There's AC/DC. Who Made Who? Played that for my buddy Ray. He's on his way to Las Vegas right now. He's seeing them at Allegiant Stadium where the Raiders play. He's seeing them tomorrow night. He'll be home Sunday. I can't wait to hear the story about what he's got going on and how his concert was, how the trip to Vegas was. It should be a lot of fun for him and anybody else going. That's the end of the midday session of music therapy for me. I got to get out of here. So much to do. So much shopping. The bathroom renovation starts on Monday, and I leave Tuesday for Sturgis, South Dakota. They can do all that work without me there complaining, and so it should be nice by the time I get back. I am going to turn over the reins to Janelle Roberts, who's here for the next 4 hours with a Finally Friday blend coursing through a coffee stream, a Finally Friday smile on her face. She's got Finally Friday Renee at 3:30 with the Music Minute. She's going to rock you out in the 5 o'clock hour, bring you back for a Throwback Nation later on tonight, and then don't forget, tomorrow and Sunday, 6 a.m. to 6 p.m., it's the big man, Greg Koster. He does Greg's weekend road trip. Hot laps around the community, playing the best music he can find, three-way stops, and six-song commercial-free sets. It'll be interrupted a little bit tomorrow because we'll be out at Nickerson Lake broadcasting live from the cardboard boat races. Don't forget Summerfest in Danforth and Island Falls. And until Monday, when I come back and do this all over at 10 o'clock, I say, see ya!

AP News. I'm Ed Donahue. At Camp David, at his cabinet meeting, President Trump acknowledged he expects military action against Iran will likely continue for some time.

0: trying to be nice as you can be in, you know, a situation like that. But, you know, they're being decimated. They have no Navy, they have no Air Force, they have no anti-aircraft. It doesn't mean they don't have any capability. They have some, but very little. We just want to win.
1: The president says Iran has been lying during negotiations.
0: You know, at some point, they're going to say, we just can't take it anymore.
1: The president also seized on a migrant crisis in Spain to make his case for why voters should choose Republicans in the midterm elections. A senior FIFA executive tells the AP staff were deceived by a plan to buy a piece of the World Cup matches. Another executive has gone further.
2: Senior FIFA advisor Carlos Cordero is resigning as an advisor to FIFA president Gianni Infantino. He says it's in protest of FIFA and Infantino's plan for private investors to buy stakes in the World Cup. Cordero represented FIFA on the White House task force for the World Cup. He says, I cannot stand by while FIFA considers selling a stake in the World Cup. Cordero, a former Goldman Sachs banker and the former U.S. Soccer Federation president, says, let me be clear, I had no involvement in this proposal, and I oppose it unequivocally. I'm Donna Water.
1: The parents of four teenagers who died by suicide are suing Meta, TikTok, Snapchat, and YouTube. They claim the platforms caused years of escalating harms, leading to their deaths. California Governor Gavin Newsom's office released tax returns showing he and his wife made between $1.7 million and $2 million annually from 2022 through 2024. The UN warns a strengthening El Nino is intensifying global weather extremes and is adding fuel to a planet that is already on fire. This is AP News. The AP's Karen Chamas reports wildfires are easing in parts of Europe.
3: Firefighters in southwestern France were working to control the last hotspots of a massive wildfire on Friday. The blaze has burned an area four times the size of Paris. That's about 162 square miles, and it initially forced 224,000 people to flee their homes. The huge wildfire, which burnt pine forest and touristic resort areas in Bordeaux's Gironde region on the Atlantic coast, hasn't spread for several days. Government officials said lower temperatures and higher humidity overnight were helping ease pressures on beleaguered fire squads. Europe is battling a series of heat waves fueling wildfires from the Atlantic coast to the eastern Mediterranean. The United Kingdom, Spain, Germany, Greece, and Turkey all battled blazes on Thursday. I'm Karen Chamas.
1: I'm Ed Donahue, AP News.
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5: As a low-pressure system gradually moves further away from the main coast, we'll be seeing brighter skies returning tomorrow. This afternoon, while some breaks of sun are possible, overall we'll see mostly cloudy skies, a low chance of a shower or sprinkle, highs in the low 70s, 22 degrees Celsius. Mostly cloudy tonight, lows 50 to 55, 12 degrees Celsius, some fog in areas. Saturday, mixed sunshine and clouds, highs in the lower 80s, 28 degrees Celsius. For Sunday, some sun, but trending towards mostly cloudy skies with high temperatures 80 to 85, 29 degrees Celsius. Monday's looking mostly cloudy with showers becoming likely. Highs in the upper 70s, 25 degrees Celsius. That's a check on your latest forecast. I'm Precision Weather Meteorologist Steve Adamson for WHOU.
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Panama. That is Van Halen kicking off our afternoon together. I'm Janelle Roberts on a Friday, a finally Friday. We've got it going on. It's a whole full hours, four full hours of classics in the afternoon. And we have got a lot of classics. Got a lot of afternoon, too. WHOU.

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0: Along with Aerosmith at WHOU. Yes, that was kind of like a flashback. Mike was having flashbacks. Little Aldo Nova in the mix. 222, 322 Atlantic. Finally Friday. I hope you're headed into your weekend with good vibes and, you know, great adventures ahead, because we are officially headed into the weekend. Now, weather-wise, I'm not calling it a wash. I'm not. We just don't have a whole lot of sunshine today, but it's not bad at all. We may see a possible scattered shower, which has been happening pretty much. Mostly cloudy, and we're pretty much there. We'll see a high near 70, but we're at 68 right now. Tonight, look for fog after midnight sometime. Mostly cloudy and 52. Then for the weekend, with morning fog both Saturday and Sunday. Partly sunny skies in the afternoon and mid-80s. So I think we've got a great weekend ahead. I really do. And I'm not saying that Friday's not a great day. I mean, I think it's pretty great so far. 68 degrees, I'll take that. I wouldn't mind a little more sunshine, but you know what? If we don't have sunshine, we'll make sunshine. And we're going to on the way. WHOU.
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0: just said the word. It's a studio. Nobody knows what it means. After all these years, people are still like, I wonder what that ever meant. You know, I think they told us, but we didn't believe it. We probably just didn't buy the story. It's a studio. Yeah, we just sang it. I still don't know what it means. Classics in the afternoon, 2:37, 3:37 Atlantic. So we do know that this is Summerfest weekend and there's a lot of activity happening even as we speak. And in Danforth, they had the farmer's market at the pavilion from 9 to 1. But don't worry, they'll have many more. And I do want to let you know that Central Street will be closed off at right around 4:30. So if you're planning to drive through there, you have till about 4:30. And then they're just going to have the Festival of Summer Fun. All kinds of fun. All kinds all weekend. There's a friendship bracelet making. That's at 4:32 at the East Grand Health Center. So that's something to do. The pavilion is full of all kinds of fun, so check that out. And I just want to tell you that there's just fun all weekend. Check out their social media to get the whole schedule of events, and we'll tell you a little bit more about some of the events. I do want to talk a little bit about the Mr. East Grand, you know, pageant. That's going to be fun. Well, we could talk about it, or we could just go to it. Let's head down there, okay? Down in Danforth. That is where the Summerfest activities are taking place, even as we speak. WHOU.
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Took a little longer there. Firefall on the radio at WHOU. We're at 2:45, 3:45 Atlantic as we get closer to the weekend. You know, the closer you get to the weekend, the more fun you have, the better the music gets.

0: the Eagles at WHOU. Great stuff on a Friday afternoon, wouldn't you say? So today we know it's the last day of the month. If there's something you need to get done in July, you don't have a whole lot of time. You got the rest of the afternoon and into the evening. So just know that tomorrow we're getting a fresh start, a brand new month of August. But today we're going to celebrate a few things. And one of them is one of my favorite things, Mutt's Day. It's actually not even like one of my favorite things. It's at the top of the list, Mutt's Day, which means, you know, I love specific dogs, but I actually love all dogs. So if it's a mutt, it is just as beautiful as, you know, a poodle or something. Anyway, it is Mutt's Day, so let's celebrate that. It's also National Avocado Day, and I don't mind avocados either. I have mutts at home that love avocados, so I think that's like a win-win.
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0: After previously insisting Iran has been completely defeated militarily, the president acknowledged he expects military action will continue for some time.
1: We're doing very well. We're trying to be nice as you can be in, you know, a situation like that. But, you know, they're being decimated.
0: The president says negotiations with Iran have been frustrating.
1: And then they'll go out and I'll say they discuss nuclear. And they'll go out and they'll say, we never discussed nuclear. And I say, why do they say that? All they do is make me angry.
0: But President Trump was also asked about cyber attacks on Minnesota water systems and possible links to Iranian hackers.
1: You know who's behind it? Minnesota, because they're grossly incompetent. I think the governor's behind it. I don't think there was an Iranian cyber attack.
0: President Trump says the $1.7 billion anti-weaponization fund is dead. The plan to help allies of the president who feel they were wronged by the Justice Department is holding up the nomination of Todd Blanche as Attorney General in the Senate. But the president is defending the fund.
1: I think that there's a group of people in this country, history will show, that were treated like nobody else has ever been treated. So badly, so horribly. Their families have been ruined. Many, many suicides.
0: The fund would have mostly helped those supporters who stormed the Capitol in 2021. Officials in New York have sued prediction market platform Kalshi for potentially billions of dollars, calling it an illegal, unlicensed gambling operation, as the state tries to stop the operation and force the company to forfeit its profits. After a weak start, stocks are sharply higher in late-day trading on Wall Street. More information at apnews.com. This is AP News. The heat is on FIFA.
2: FIFA President Gianni Infantino is under pressure following his controversial plan to sell World Cup profits to private equity. His senior advisor, who sat on a White House panel, resigned, and Asia's soccer body is the latest alongside Europe and North America in opposing it. The Asian Football Confederation also added on Friday that FIFA must urgently review its management style. Carlos Cordero is a former Goldman Sachs banker who says Infantino's planned $20 billion subsidiary to run FIFA events is a bad deal for soccer. It's backed by New York-based investor Joshua Kushner. I'm Karen Chemes.
0: Seaweed is blanketing the Caribbean and the Gulf of Mexico, suffocating shorelines and snuffing out marine life while spooking visitors. The prickly seaweed covers miles of coastline, releasing a foul smell as it rots on shore. I'm Ed Donahue, AP News.
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4: As a low pressure system gradually moves further away from the main coast, we'll be seeing brighter skies returning tomorrow. This afternoon, while some breaks of sun are possible, overall we'll see mostly cloudy skies, a low chance of a shower or sprinkle, highs in the low 70s, 22 degrees Celsius. Mostly cloudy tonight, lows 50 to 55, 12 degrees Celsius, some fog in areas. Saturday, mixed sunshine and clouds, highs in the lower 80s, 28 degrees Celsius. For Sunday, some sun, but trending towards mostly cloudy skies with high temperatures 80 to 85, 29 degrees Celsius. Monday's looking mostly cloudy with showers becoming likely. Highs in the upper 70s, 25 degrees Celsius. That's a check on your latest forecast. I'm Precision Weather Meteorologist Steve Adamson for WHOU.
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0: are the Cranberries at WHOU, the very haunting sound of the Cranberries. 315, 415 Atlantic. This weekend is just booked. There is so much going on. We've got the Island Falls Summerfest. That kicked off yesterday, going all weekend, and it's happening as we speak. So don't miss out on the car show and the concert. They've got a Highway 207. That's going to be a whole lot of fun. And the car show starts at around 5 p.m. I think it's 5 to 8 p.m. Concert 6 p.m. to 8 p.m. So, you know, there's a lot to do. Definitely check that out. Bring your own chair as well, and you will have a good time. That's just one of the many things happening at the Island Falls Summerfest all weekend long. And their theme is kind of Happy 250th Birthday America. It's going to be a great one all weekend long. It's already great. There's so much to do, so little time. So what we will do is we are going to check in with the Classics in the Afternoon Music Minute with Renee, and that is on the way. WHOU.
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1: Classics in the Afternoon Music Minute for the week of July 27th, 1981. Both Debbie Harry from Blondie and Stevie Nicks from Fleetwood Mac debuted their solo albums this week. While Debbie Harry's was moderately successful, Stevie Nicks' Belladonna was a massive hit with three top 10 songs: Leather and Lace, Stop Dragging My Heart Around, and Edge of 17. 1988. Steve Winwood had the top song on the Hot 100 this week with Roll With It. It stayed there for 4 weeks and was the number one song of the year. Winwood's next release, Don't You Know What the Night Can Do, also made it to the top 10. 2014, Tom Petty and the Heartbreakers released their 13th and final album, Hypnotic Act. The LP was the band's only record to debut at number one on the Billboard 200. 2021, Dusty Hill of ZZ Top passed away at his home in Houston at the age of 72. Hill was a member of ZZ Top for over 50 years, joining the band in 1970. This is Renee for Classics in the Afternoon Music Minute.
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Rolling Stones at WHOU. Not a favorite of mine, but you know what? It's a request. It's a classic. It fits the bill, I guess. 3:36, 4:36 Atlantic. We are smack dab in the middle of a Friday.

0: That's from the album Cherry Pie. A little hair on a Friday. Warren at WHOU. We've got 12 minutes away from the top of the hour. And just a quick rundown of the forecast. I'm watching the temperature drop a little bit. I mean, not drastically, but it has dropped down to 67 degrees. And we do have a threat of a possible scattered shower here and there under mostly cloudy skies, which is pretty much what we've seen all afternoon. Tonight, fog after midnight, maybe closer to 1 a.m., mostly cloudy and 52. The weekend looks like foggy mornings. Both Saturday and Sunday, we're going to have early fog. Partly sunny afternoons and mid-80s. So, I mean, that sounds like a really nice weather, actually. And hopefully it'll hold up, too, because we've got some Summerfest activities. We need some sun. So partly sunny would work. Mid-80s would work. We don't need it sweltering. And hopefully tonight things will hold off a little bit. It looks like a good evening tonight. Not too cold, not too warm. You might want to bring a sweatshirt in your activities tonight. 100.1 FM.
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0: Donahue. Authorities in Arizona released an early ransom note in the investigation into the disappearance of Nancy Guthrie in hopes someone will recognize the writing style. A second note released today indicated the mother of NBC Today Show co-host Savannah Guthrie had died. Savannah Guthrie issued this message a few days ago to those responsible.
1: The world can be a cruel and unforgiving place, and I know

0: Spain and Morocco.
1: Despite the fact that we have built thousands of miles of wall, which I said we were going to do, but we didn't have that, forget it. But we have the safest border in the world. If we're not in office, our country will be invaded at levels that made Spain look small time.
0: The Trump administration wants to make sure the Mexican train crews who haul freight over the border can understand key safety information in English. And the common practice of using foreign crews to cross into America doesn't threaten U.S. jobs. The Marine Corps says the pilot of an F-35B stealth fighter is expected to live after ejecting from the jet before it crashed in California. The jet went down in a field near the Myanmar Air Base in San Diego. Hamas confirmed it will disarm as part of a deal announced by President Trump that will also require Israel to end its strikes and withdraw from Gaza. Massachusetts is close to giving doctors the final say on whether to perform late-term abortions. Stocks are higher at the closing bell on Wall Street. This is AP News. Crews are trying to control wildfires in France.
2: The blaze has burned an area four times the size of Paris. That's about 162 square miles, and it initially forced 224,000 people to flee their homes. The huge wildfire, which burnt pine forest and touristic resort areas in Bordeaux's Gironde region, hasn't spread for several days. Government officials said lower temperatures and higher humidity overnight were helping ease pressures on beleaguered fire squads. Europe is battling a series of heat waves fueling wildfires from the Atlantic coast to the eastern Mediterranean. The United Kingdom, Spain, Germany, Greece, and Turkey all battled blazes on Thursday. I'm Karen Shamas.
0: Migrant children who come to the U.S. alone could soon face immigration court without legal representation. The Trump administration is allowing a contract with legal service providers for those children to end today. I'm Ed Donahue, AP News.
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4: As a low pressure system gradually moves further away from the main coast, we'll be seeing brighter skies returning tomorrow. This afternoon, while some breaks of sun are possible, overall we'll see mostly cloudy skies, a low chance of a shower or sprinkle, highs in the low 70s, 22 degrees Celsius. Mostly cloudy tonight, lows 50 to 55, 12 degrees Celsius, some fog in areas. Saturday, mixed sunshine and clouds, highs in the lower 80s, 28 degrees Celsius. For Sunday, some sun, but trending towards mostly cloudy skies with high temperatures 80 to 85, 29 degrees Celsius. Monday's looking mostly cloudy with showers becoming likely. Highs in the upper 70s, 25 degrees Celsius. That's a check on your latest forecast. I'm Precision Weather Meteorologist Steve Adamson for WHOU.
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Listen, Spot Baby, that is Bob Seger, music off the music line from Mike, who's got, you know, really great taste in music. That's why he hangs out here. It's Classics in the Afternoon. I'm Chanel Roberts, looking at 72 degrees now, 22 Celsius, WHOU.

0: There were never any truer lyrics right there. Time keeps on slipping. Steve Miller Band at WHOU. We have 416, 516 Atlantic. You know, in just about, about 45 minutes, that's what we'll say. 45 minutes at the Pavilion. The DLCC's Barbecue Pork Fundraiser is on its way. This is sponsored by Shirewood Smokehouse and the Strumdingers. They're performing, so you don't want to miss that. Also, FA Peabody is a sponsor, too. So, again, sponsor Shirewood Smokehouse and the Strumdingers, and they're performing. And it's sponsored by FA Peabody as well. So, 5 to 7 p.m., check out the Barbecue Pork Fundraiser. So, I got to say something else. That's happening at Summerfest, which is going to be a great time all weekend. Definitely check that out. But I got to say, the best invention there ever was is DoorDash. Hands down, why didn't we think of that sooner? And why couldn't DoorDash, like, go to Summerfest and get me some barbecue pork? That would be great, right? Or anything that's there. That would work as well. I don't know. I think that's next. But DoorDash is the most amazing thing that was ever invented. But I'm thinking we need to branch out. Actually, I think DoorDash should sponsor Classics in the Afternoon. Don't you think that'd be a great idea? Because we do use them and we do talk about them a lot. So I think they should sponsor the afternoon show. But we need to branch out a little bit and they need to do things like that. Like DoorDash, can you go to Summerfest in Danforth or Summerfest in Island Falls and pick me up some really great food? Yeah, that's what they need to do. We need like personal assistants to do those things. WHOU.
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the swankier side to Richard Marx. You know, if you had a swanky side. 426, 526 Atlantic. Now, we might not be near midnight yet, but Lou Graham thinks so.

well, it's from the mid-90s. It was like 1996. He wrote that song with Mutt Lange, and it went right to number one in Canada. Peaked at number one, and it only made it to like 52, 56 in the U.S. So go figure, right? All I know is it's a classic in the afternoon. In the Friday afternoon, WHOU.

Trick. And it is kind of the softer side of Cheap Trick, but still good. And if you ever watch them in concert before, Matt, they can rock that one out just like the rest. Classics in the Afternoon, it's 442, 542 Atlantic.

0: all the high notes right there. The best of Chris Isaac, Somebody's Crying at WHOU. We're at 449, 549 Atlantic. You know, Bill and Binks at 73 Bangor Street, Under the Deck in Holton. Well, they've teamed up with several other community sponsors, secured Star City Syndicate to perform a free concert right here in Holton for everybody. It is Friday night on August 21st. Actually, it's at 5:30, so you want to get there a little early. 5:30 in Monument Park, right there in the amphitheater. So that is one of the many things that Bill and Binks do for the area, as well as, you know, they've got their business there on Bangor Street, 73 Bangor Street, Under the Deck. They're also known as Holton's first and finest caregiver store, so check it out, and just know that they're there for the community. They do things, many things for the community, and one of those is that great concert. You'll hear more about it the closer we get to August 21st. WHOU.
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0: AP News, I'm Mike Hempen. AP correspondent Ed Donahue reports the Iran war may not end anytime soon.
1: President Trump says Iran is staying in the fight at his cabinet meeting at Camp David after previously insisting Iran has been completely defeated militarily. The president acknowledged he expects military action will continue for some time.
2: We're doing very well. We're trying to be nice as you can be in, you know, a situation like that. But, you know, they're being decimated.
1: The president says negotiations with Iran have been frustrating. But President Trump was also asked about cyber attacks on Minnesota water systems and possible links to Iranian hackers.
2: You know who's behind it? Minnesota, because they're grossly incompetent. I think the governor's behind it.
1: State officials in Minnesota have not identified who was behind the cyber attacks. Ed Donahue, Washington.
0: Migrant children who came to the U.S. alone could soon face immigration court without legal representation. The Trump administration is allowing a contract with legal service providers for these children to end. An AI company says its models hacked into three organizations.
3: Anthropic says its AI models hacked into the organizations during testing. This comes just days after ChatGPT maker OpenAI said its AI models went rogue and hacked into another company. Anthropic says it discovered the incidents after reviewing over 141,000 evaluation runs. The San Francisco-based AI company launched the large-scale cybersecurity review in response to the OpenAI incident. The company says it reached out to the three affected organizations without disclosing their names. Two of them said they were unaware of the activity beforehand. I'm Marcela Sanchez.
0: U.S. stocks rallied on Wall Street to finish off a wild month of July. This is AP News. Firefighters have been battling the last hotspots of a monster wildfire in France's southwest.
4: Firefighters in southwestern France were working to control the last hotspots of a massive wildfire on Friday. The blaze has burned an area four times the size of Paris. That's about 162 square miles, and it initially forced 224,000 people to flee their homes. The huge wildfire, which burnt pine forest and touristic resort areas in Bordeaux's Gironde region on the Atlantic coast, hasn't spread for several days. Government officials said lower temperatures and higher humidity overnight were helping ease pressures on beleaguered fire squads. Europe is battling a series of heat waves fueling wildfires from the Atlantic coast to the eastern Mediterranean. The United Kingdom, Spain, Germany, Greece, and Turkey all battled blazes on Thursday. I'm Karen Shemas.
0: I'm Mike Hempen, AP News.
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6: Tonight, it looks like we'll hold on to some lingering cloudiness around, maybe a sprinkle in a few spots, low temperatures 50 to 55. Tomorrow, mixed sun and clouds, highs in the low 80s, 28 degrees Celsius. Saturday night, skies turn mostly cloudy with lows near 60, 16 degrees Celsius. Sunday, it should stay dry. Sun will be in and out from cloudiness, highs 80 to 85, 29 degrees Celsius. And an approaching frontal system on Monday means mostly cloudy skies with showers becoming likely. Highs in the upper 70s, 25 degrees Celsius. That's a check on your latest forecast. I'm Precision Weather Meteorologist Steve Adamson for WHOU.
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Well, I'd say it is official. We just got rocked. Def Leppard style on a finally Friday. Classics in the Drive Time. I'm Janelle Roberts, ready to drive you anywhere you need to go. And if you say, let's go into the weekend, well, let's go. WHOU.

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0: That is a memory maker for sure. And, you know, never in a million years would I have ever said I'm going to be playing Guns N' Roses as a classic. It's a classic in the drive time. Of course, you know, it's a great one. Nobody's got any complaints, but it's a classic in the drive time. So the weekend, we can touch it now. We've got weekend plans. We've got Island Falls Summerfest. We've got Danforth Summerfest, East Grand Summerfest in Danforth. And just so much to do. And we've got the cardboard boat races tomorrow. And listen to the radio, too. Chris will be broadcasting live at those races. And you'll hear all kinds of fun stuff. Maybe you can actually join him. But the rest of the weekend, that belongs to Greg Koster, the weekend road trip. So there's a lot going on. Whatever you do, wherever you go, take along your radio, 100.1 FM. 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

That, of course, is a song you can't go wrong with in a band either. High Enough by the Damn Yankees, a supergroup. Now, I can't say like I'm a huge Ted Nugent fan because I never have been, but I do love the Damn Yankees because if you add Jack Blades or Tommy Shaw to anything, that just makes it better. Classics in the Drive Time.

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0: just the way they like it in Monticello? That is the question, too. Should I stay or should I go? They're the Clash at WHOU. Looking at a weekend that's going to be partly sunny. We might see some early fog, but partly sunny and mid-80s, mid to lower 80s. So sounds absolutely spectacular. You ready to keep driving? We can do that. It is a Friday. WHOU.
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0: day.
1: You know, John Bon Jovi kind of makes that sound like a question and a demand at the same time. Have a nice day. All right, we're going to do it. You know what else we're going to do? Henry Lee Summer. Classics in the Drive Time.

0: we say ask and you shall receive. So I didn't forget, it is Hairband Friday, and we just slid in a whole lot of hair there with Vixen. A great one, a classic. So I do hope you have great weekend plans. It's been a really great work week. It's been a little bit of this and a little bit of that, and the weather hasn't been horrible. We've had a little bit of everything except snow. But the weekend's looking really good weather-wise and a lot going on. So don't forget to check out some of the Summerfest activities in Island Falls and also the East Grand area. Don't miss the cardboard boat races, and keep an ear on the radio too, because that's happening on the radio too, the cardboard boat races, and of course the weekend road trip. So there's a lot going on, so many more things that I can't even think of off the top of my head, but get out there and enjoy some of this summer weather we're having, and have yourself a beautiful one. I'll catch you Monday at 2, WHOU.
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0: AP News, I'm Mike Hempen. President Trump says his $1.8 billion anti-weaponization fund is dead while also continuing to defend it. Two Senate Republicans are blocking the nomination of Todd Blanche for Attorney General until the administration puts his promises regarding the fund in writing. President Trump appears to be backing away from a commitment to give Ukraine a license to make Patriot interceptors.
1: President Trump stepped back from a pledge to help Ukraine make its own Patriot air defense systems.
2: We have not agreed to that. We're talking about it, but it's a hard thing to give away that kind of technology.
1: The president spoke with reporters at his cabinet meeting at Camp David, contradicting an offer he made on the sidelines of the NATO summit. Trump says he discussed the topic with Ukrainian President Volodymyr Zelensky at their White House meeting on Tuesday. Zelensky is also urging U.S. officials to help him get permission to use Elon Musk's Starlink satellites to guide drone strikes inside Russia. I'm Jennifer King.
0: The AP's Ed Donahue reports on notes that are part of the Nancy Guthrie investigation.
3: An early ransom note in the investigation into the disappearance of Nancy Guthrie has been released by authorities in Arizona. The hope is someone will recognize the writing style. A second note indicates the 84-year-old mother of NBC Today Show co-host Savannah Guthrie died shortly after she was kidnapped in February. Just a few days ago, Savannah Guthrie released a message to anyone responsible.
4: Make the right choice. Help us find her. Tell us where to look for her. I truly believe it is never too late to do the right thing. Help us bring this situation to an end.
3: Nancy Guthrie was last seen 6 months ago at her home near Tucson.
4: For all of us, no matter where we've been and what we've done, I believe there is always a way home.
3: Authorities have not said whether Nancy Guthrie is still alive. I'm Ed Donahue.
0: This is AP News. A SpaceX rocket is on a collision course with the moon.
5: Space tracking experts say that on Wednesday, a drifting SpaceX rocket unintentionally will slam into the moon after launching two lunar landers more than a year ago. Space tracking expert Bill Gray says impact could be near Einstein Crater on the moon's sunlit western limb at seven times the speed of sound. But scientists aren't too concerned about the piece of space junk as more and more items cram into orbit. The space crash is expected to happen in the wee hours Wednesday, and eastern parts of the U.S. and Canada, as well as much of South America, are expected to get the best views. I'm Donna Water.
0: Seaweed is blanketing the Caribbean and Gulf of Mexico, suffocating shorelines and snuffing out marine life while spooking visitors in areas that depend heavily on tourism. More news at apnews.com. I'm Mike Hempen, AP News.
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7: Tonight, it looks like we'll hold on to some lingering cloudiness around, maybe a sprinkle in a few spots, low temperatures 50 to 55. Tomorrow, mixed sun and clouds, highs in the low 80s, 28 degrees Celsius. Saturday night, skies turn mostly cloudy with lows near 60, 16 degrees Celsius. Sunday, it should stay dry, sun will be in and out from cloudiness, highs 80 to 85, 29 degrees Celsius. And an approaching frontal system on Monday means mostly cloudy skies with showers becoming likely. Highs in the upper 70s, 25 degrees Celsius. That's a check on your latest forecast. I'm Precision Weather Meteorologist Steve Adamson for WHOU.
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0: On a $1.7 billion fund he wants that has raised red flags among some Republicans.
1: President Trump gave mixed signals about his now scrapped anti-weaponization fund. The fund is for allies of the president who feel they have been wronged by the Justice Department, mostly people involved in the 2021 Capitol riot. At his cabinet meeting, the president said,
2: "Right, it's dead, but, you know, I wish it weren't, to be honest with you."
1: The president says families have been ruined. Some people committed suicide.
2: People that were very successful that wanted to go to a rally or an event and ended up spending the rest of their lives in horror.
1: John Cornyn of Texas and Tom Tillis of North Carolina, both on the Senate Judiciary Committee, say they won't support Todd Blanche's nomination for Attorney General until they see a promise in writing the anti-weaponization fund is indeed dead. The president says Cornyn's view of Blanche changed.
2: He thought this was the most incredible person, then when he lost, and lost because of me. I endorsed somebody else.
1: Cornyn and Tillis lost in their primary races. Ed Donahue, Washington.
0: Seattle Mayor Katie Wilson is defending her decision to oust the city's police chief, Sean Barnes, as the right decision at the right time. Wilson described some of the things she's looking for in a new leader for the police department.
3: I will be looking for someone who can practice clear communication in stressful situations.
0: This is AP News. FIFA's president is feeling the heat over his World Cup private equity plan.
4: FIFA president Gianni Infantino is under pressure following his controversial plan to sell World Cup profits to private equity. His senior advisor, who sat on a White House panel, resigned, and Asia's soccer body is the latest alongside Europe and North America in opposing it. The Asian Football Confederation also added on Friday that FIFA must urgently review its management style. Carlos Cordero is a former Goldman Sachs banker who says Infantino's planned $20 billion subsidiary to run FIFA events is a bad deal for soccer. It's backed by New York-based investor Joshua Kushner. I'm Karen Chemas.
0: Athletes Unlimited is deciding to pause its women's basketball league this winter. The organization announced a decision Friday on social media. More news on apnews.com. I'm Mike Hempen, AP News.
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6: Tonight, it looks like we'll hold on to some lingering cloudiness around, maybe a sprinkle in a few spots. Low temperatures, 50 to 55. Tomorrow, mixed sun and clouds. Highs in the low 80s, 28 degrees Celsius. Saturday night, skies turn mostly cloudy with lows near 60, 16 degrees Celsius. Sunday, it should stay dry. Sun will be in and out from cloudiness. Highs 80 to 85, 29 degrees Celsius. And an approaching frontal system on Monday means mostly cloudy skies with showers becoming likely. Highs in the upper 70s, 25 degrees Celsius. That's a check on your latest forecast. I'm Precision Weather Meteorologist Steve Adamson for WHOU.

Your home for the classic hits, 100.1 WHOU. Let's get this night off to a great start. The song you just need to hear tonight. That's what it's all about. The All Request Hour off and running. I'm Tony DeReno. We'd love to hear from you. Call or text 877-909-1989.

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0: Normal Friday night might be pizza, might be burgers, might be tacos, but Julia?
2: I'm heading over to the Jellyfish Bar now to go get some oysters because I've been craving them for a little while now.
0: Oh, nice little takeout run. How do you do your oysters, Julia?
2: A little bit of Tabasco, some horseradish, and some lemon.
0: Boom. Boom.
2: Mm-hmm.
0: Triple boom. I love that.
2: That's all you need.
0: Sounds good to me. Let's upgrade that Friday night plan with a great song to go along with whatever you're doing for takeout. 877-909-1989. We'll get to David Bowie to go along with the oysters for Julia. And whatever you'd like is a little side, a little appetizer for dinner tonight, hit us up. 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

0: to you? Alanis for Kim. She's your go-to at karaoke. Am I going to have to come up there and sing karaoke on Alanis with you?
1: I fully encourage it. A little bit of alcohol, you'll be just fine.
0: I see how it goes. Always with the liquid courage. You sing along tonight, too. Let's get you a song. 877-909-1989. Call or text tonight.

101 WHOU. I'm Tony Lorino. We appreciate you listening tonight. And whenever you need to stay in the know with what's going on around Holton, make sure you give us a follow at WHOUFM.com. The community calendar always keeping you in the know right there.

100.1 WHOU. Shout out, thank you for the text. Danny learned to play the guitar because she grew up with this woman in her life. Yeah, we need more female guitarists. 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Danny, enjoy. Here's your Joan Jett.

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2: So I work nights, so the song I want to hear is Everybody's Working
0: for the Weekend. I feel that. Yeah. Still working tonight, too? That's okay. We will be done with work before you know it. Already off? Hey, we're just singing along anyway. Lover Boy.

0: AP News, I'm Mike Hempen. Hamas says it will agree to disarm as part of a Gaza deal announced by President Trump. AP correspondent Sam Mednick reports.
1: Officials have told the Associated Press that Hamas has agreed to disarm, which is a significant step and could lead to the end of the war in Gaza.